0: Guns N' Roses kicking off a Wednesday night of Steve Gorman Rocks with November Rain. That song from the Use Your Illusion albums, a time when Guns N' Roses could do whatever they wanted. And usually what that meant was we're going to make 8, 9, 10 minute videos and force MTV to play them.
1: Of course. And they should. And if it happened again, they would do the same thing. Like, wouldn't you?
0: Yeah, absolutely. If MTV was still playing music videos and I had a band that was as big as Guns N' Roses, I'd make MTV have a live simulcast of me sleeping.
1: But who would you be in Guns N' Roses, like, if you could be one of the guys?
0: I would replace Axl as a singer. I'd still be me. I wouldn't change my name, but I would just sing the song.
1: No, you have to be like Axl and sing through your nose and wear tight little white panty shorts and do all the stage dives and all the things.
0: Oh, well, hang on. If I'm going to wear little tighty whities on stage, well, then, yeah, that's fine. I'll do that.
1: Okay,
0: that'll make sense.
1: Okay,
0: all I need to do between now and then is just over 600 million crunches, and I'll be ready.

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0: Journey with Faithfully on Steve Gorman Rocks, a song written by keyboard player Jonathan Cain. The challenges of being a married man on the road in a rock band is what inspired this song. After the fact, it became a hit. He actually lost that marriage. The woman he was married to, it didn't last. Years later, Jonathan Cain said that the song came so quickly from God, it was really about a life of faith, and that he would forever love the Lord faithfully. Whatever, dude. I mean, it's a great song. You don't have to change the impetus just because the marriage didn't work out. I mean, I'm not bagging on him. Hey, it's a beautiful song. The band Journey, for the record, is on the road as we speak, finishing their farewell tour, the Final Frontier 2026. The last gig on the website, November 28th, San Francisco, California. That's their hometown. That makes perfect sense. They would wrap it up there. But both Jonathan Cain and Neil Sean have said there's more offers. There should probably be more shows in 27. Well, it's September of 26, and usually those shows would have been announced by now. Not saying that San Francisco at the end of November is your last chance to see the band 100%, but if they haven't announced gigs for next year by now, I would bet they're not gonna. Get them while you can, guys.
1: Okay, hold up. What is that?
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The Cars, You Might Think on Steve Gorman Rocks, a new wave band, a very popular band, and a band that had not one but two lead singers, Rick Ocasek and Benjamin Orr. A lot of people think that Rick Ocasek sang all the biggest songs. That's not true. They had two guys whose voices actually didn't sound all that different, so you can forgive people for assuming it was all one guy. If you saw the band live, there really wasn't a focal point. They weren't a classic rock and roll band in that sense. Now, a classic rock and roll band with a focal point, that would be The Doors. Jim Morrison is as iconic as any frontman in the history of rock music, 100% as iconic as anybody who's only around for 4 years. A very brief period of time, a massive shadow cast. Here are The Doors, Riders on the Storm.

0: 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Steve's got an answer.
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3: All right.
2: Now, Izzy's five-year-old daughter came home the other day and surprised her with a new haircut.
3: Okay.
2: But here's the thing. Yeah, the sister-in-law, Izzy's brother's new wife, took it upon herself to cut 10 inches off her daughter's head without even asking.
3: I can't even begin to imagine this.
2: Right? So Izzy is furious. She feels like her rights as a mother have been violated. What should she do, Steve?
3: You have entirely been violated. This child's aunt, by marriage, cut 10 inches of hair off this kid's head without talking to the mom first. I tell you right now, if that's me, that woman is never with my kid again by themselves, ever in life. That is such an egregious violation of that child's life and of the parent's life. I mean, I can't even be funny about it. I'm just like, no chance. And if your brother doesn't see what the big deal is, cut him out too. This is so irresponsible.

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Love Bites on Steve Gorman Rocks from Def Leppard's Hysteria album, 1987. This was the fifth single released in the States from Hysteria. Women, Animal, the title track Hysteria, Pour Some Sugar on Me, and then finally Love Bites. And Love Bites hit number one in October of 1988. It's the only number one the band ever had in the States. That doesn't mean they were done, because the album had two more singles to go, Armageddon It and Rocket. That is incredible. Seven singles on the charts from a rock band, not a pop band. This was a rock band. Def Leppard did something with Hysteria that very few bands can ever say. That album still selling copies every day of every year all around the globe. To call Hysteria iconic is an undersell.

0: Mother Pink Floyd on Steve Gorman Rocks. Pink Anderson and Floyd Council, two blues musicians the guys were fans of and named the band after. Steve, what's the difference between blues and jazz?
1: Many, many differences. I mean, the simplest thing you could say is there's a formula for blues songs. They have an arrangement that pretty much stays the same, whereas jazz can be far more freeform. Both of those musical forms hugely influential and impactful and set a big template for what rock and roll would become ultimately. So to the blues people and to the jazzers, we all, rock and roll fans that is, owe you quite a debt. The band Pink Floyd, tell me if I'm wrong, they never had a song called Pink Floyd, did they?
0: I don't think so. I mean, why are you asking me? You would be the one to know this. You're like the endless encyclopedia. Your head is like five of mine.
1: I just think it would be cool if they did, because we all know that Bad Company had a song called Bad Company, and it sounded like this.

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0: Not only does he know rock music, he knows sports too. It's time for Steve Gorman Sports.
1: Steve Gorman Sports. The WNBA playoffs will kick off in about a week. And boy, not a minute too soon. The league just had to take a 2.5 week break for the world championships. And it was a tough time. The league has had more eyeballs than ever before. The play, better than it's ever been. The depth of the rosters, incomparable to when the league started 30 years ago. It is a real bona fide success now. And to take that 2.5 week break was crushing for the momentum. So the final games of the regular season this week, and then the playoffs will kick off. My Minnesota Lynx will finish the season with the best record in the league, win or lose on Thursday. And they have the season series tiebreaker against Golden State. So even if the Valkyries match them for the final record, the Lynx have home court. And that's going to be helpful because they looked terrible last night. Olivia Miles sat out. The team got fleeced by the Indiana Fever. The Fever started the season overrated, and now they're finishing underrated. They have put the pieces together, and that offense is an absolute machine. This will be the greatest WNBA playoffs by a mile ever. And I, for one, can't wait. 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
8: My family took me to a water park. The first ride we went on was the giant slide. It's like 20 stories high. And I'm looking for the elevator. There's no elevator. How you get up there? It's $35 to get in. You should carry my ass up there. How do you get up? I'm in flip-flops and a Speedo, and I'm walking up a mountain. Let's not visualize. Just let's move on, shall we? I'm walking up this thing, and I'm a little bit afraid of heights. And I'm halfway up. I'm going, Ricola. Heidi went by with her grandfather. I don't know how high we went. I got to the top of the slide. Was it a slide? Nay, nay. Because I did not slide. At no point did my butt touch slide. You reach around and you're not touching slide. That's a free fall. I was not issued a parachute. And I hit the water. Shouldn't have been there. I pop out of the water. I hear, where's my baby? Where's my baby?
9: My name is Andrew Norelli. I'm half Italian, half Norwegian. Italian people get very excited when I say that. Italian people love Italianness. See? They love it. They always come up to me after the show. You Italian? Where are you from? Where are you from? Rome, Venice, Sicily? Who? Your mother? Your father? Hey, oh, hey. They make Italian noises. Hey. You ever been there? You should go right now. It's not terribly diverse in this part of town, and I like diversity. I like meeting people from other countries. I always try to learn something in somebody else's language. That's what I do. I met a guy recently from Bulgaria. This is a true story. And I asked him, I said, how do I say in your language, I'm having fun? And I swear to God, he looked me right in the face and he goes, we don't have a word for that. And I was like, that's okay, because what you gave me right there was much more valuable.
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Queen David Bowie, Under Pressure, from the Hot Space album from 1982. In 1973, Paul McCartney got a phone call asking him, any interest in writing a theme song for the new James Bond film? And he said, yeah, let me read the book and I'll get back to you. Less than a week later, it was done. Here's Live and Let Die.

Paul McCartney, Live and Let Die on Steve Gorman Rocks. Paul McCartney first apexed, I guess 1964 was the first year that he could look around and say, I'm the king of the world. My band is the biggest band on planet Earth. And the weird thing about the Beatles is they've never really lost that title. They were the first real band to take over the charts worldwide. And they are, to this day, the biggest selling band that ever was, which means they're the biggest selling band that will ever be. The nature of the business means nobody can ever hope to catch them. Along the way, there have been other bands that at least for a season, for a year maybe, could say, we're the biggest, baddest band on the block. 1984 belonged to a band that put out an album of the same name, Van Halen. They summited Everest, if you will, with their sixth studio album. Everybody on Earth was listening to Van Halen in 1984. From that album, this is Panama.

0: Here's your host, Steve Gorman.
1: It's September 23rd. April, it's time to look back. How about a quick musical history lesson?
2: Let's go. I'm ready for it.
1: April, on this day in 1969, this is so crazy, Northern Illinois University's newspaper, the campus paper called the Northern Star, ran a story that claimed Paul McCartney had been killed in a car crash 3 years earlier in 1966 and was replaced by a lookalike. It got so much heat around the world, McCartney had to come out of seclusion at his Scottish farm and meet with some journalists to deny these rumors. That's crazy.
2: Oh, well, you should have taken a blood DNA test just to prove that, too.
1: On this day in 1968, the Beatles were in the studio working on the White Album.
2: So good.
1: And the Doors, the band, the Doors, stopped by to visit in the studio.
2: Would that make you nervous, or would that inspire you to do better?
1: If you were the Beatles, of course not. You're like, who cares who the Doors are? But if you're the Doors, yeah, that'd make you nervous.
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13: I bought my mom an Amazon Alexa. Anybody got one of these? I bought it for her because every day she gets up and has to walk down a hallway to get to the bathroom in the middle of the night. So I said, Mama, check this out. Alexa, turn on the light. Light turns on. I said, Alexa, turn off the light. Light turns off. She goes, that's amazing. And then we practiced that for 3 hours. 2 days later, she calls me up. She goes, that thing you bought me stopped working. I said, what thing? She goes, that thing that's supposed to turn my light on and off. I said, are you saying the phrase right? She goes, I'm saying it exactly how you told me. I said, are you saying? She goes, listen, I'll do it right now. Just listen. Amanda. I go, Mom, stop. not Amanda, it's Alexa. I even wrote it down in three places, next to your bed, next to the machine, in the living room. She goes, maybe that's why it's not working. I go, no, that's exactly why it's not working. She goes, calm down, let me try it. Alexa, turn on the light. I'm on the phone waiting. I go, did it work? She goes, oh, I don't know. I'll let you know when I get home. I go, it doesn't work like that. It's not just in the air everywhere you go, you crazy person.
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19: You ever feel like you're such a fat, useless blob of cookie dough that you just start exercising randomly in the middle of some other activity? You know what I mean? You're online at the bank, all of a sudden, maybe this will help my ass. Went to the Cheesecake Factory for the first time. This is a company that knows what America wants, don't they? Oh, yeah. Let's put factory right in the title. Let these fat tubalards think they can come sit at the end of a conveyor belt and have cheesecakes rammed right down their throats. I like how the waiters are disgusted with our habits now. You notice at the end of the meal they ask, are you still working on that? Right? Not if you enjoyed yourself. You still working on shoveling that into your fat skull? Yeah, I'll get you a doggy bag. We both know you don't have a dog. And if you did, you'd eat it.
20: My name is Andrew Norelli. I'm half Italian, half Norwegian. Italian people get very excited when I say that. Italian people love Italianness. See? They love it. They always come up to me after the show. You Italian? Where are you from? Where are you from? Rome? Venice? Sicily? Who? Your mother? Your father? Hey, oh, hey. They make Italian noises. Hey. You ever been there? You should go right now. It's not terribly diverse in this part of town, and I like diversity. I like meeting people from other countries. I always try to learn something in somebody else's language. That's what I do. I met a guy recently from Bulgaria. This is a true story. And I asked him, I said, how do I say in your language, I'm having fun? And I swear to God, he looked me right in the face and he goes, we don't have word for that. And I was like, that's okay, because what you gave me right there was much more valuable.
5: Back to Steve Gorman Rocks.

Stone Temple Pilots with Plush from the debut album Core on Steve Gorman Rocks. The Stone Temple Pilots are one of the ultimate bands that got away, if you will. Four or five albums in, they're just outstanding, and they're spreading their ambition musically into a million different directions, and they seem to be the kind of band that was going to be around forever. Now, Stone Temple Pilots is still a great band, but when their lead singer, Weiland, left the band and then came back and then left again and then ultimately succumbed to his addictions and died, it was such a sad end to a book that should have been much longer and much more impactful. This band had everything they needed, the songs, the musicianship, and the iconic frontman, a person up front who could deliver night in and night out. It wasn't meant to be. That doesn't mean what they left behind isn't still great, but I'll forever be sad when I think about all that the Stone Temple Pilots left on the table.

0: April, what do I give a bad name to?
1: I'm kind of upset because you're actually a real rock star, like hardcore to the bone. 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You give rock and roll, you know, like let's elevate it a little bit, okay?
0: I give rock and roll a bad name.
1: I didn't say it.
0: 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I can't determine which it is.
1: You give rock and roll a bad name.
0: You know what? I'm going to take it. 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Thank you, April.
1: Anytime.
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1: Just a story about how exes got revenges on their boyfriends from the 80s. Boyfriend's cheating on her. She leaves him. Before she leaves his apartment, she picks up the telephone, dials the Tokyo Weather Service, leaves the phone off the hook. He gets to pick up the tab.
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0: Journey with Lights on Steve Gorman Rocks. Journey is a San Francisco band, and I was listening, and I thought about something I saw in San Francisco once that I've never forgotten, and I couldn't even process it when it happened. And it was very simple. I took a trip to Alcatraz Island, like a lot of people do, and you got to take a boat to get to the Rock. On the way back to the city, on the boat, the boat that was carrying all of us came to a stop because a nuclear submarine was passing us. A ginormous 500-foot-long nuclear submarine had surfaced at the Golden Gate Bridge and was slowly pulling into harbor in the San Francisco Bay. Every boat in the bay got out of its way, of course, and I watched as this thing went past silently with all of the crew members standing atop of it. I've never seen anything that cool, that scary, that exhilarating, that mind-blowing in my life.
1: 5,000 dollars. 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
12: Anything has the potential to become a DUI checkpoint if you crash your car into it. Don't drink and drive. That's what they say. They also say friends don't let friends drive drunk. Well, which one is it? Somebody's got to drive. I was leaving a party the other night and this buddy of mine goes, "Hey, Ron, can you drive?" I was like, "I can drive. I can't get pulled over." Now, I'm not saying I've never driven drunk, because I've drank so much in my life, now on the back of my driver's license, there's a list of organs I need.
13: Like a screaming banshee in a room full of sleeping babies.
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AC/DC, Highway to Hell on Steve Gorman Rocks. The album was released in 1979, and it still sounds brand new to me. Not a missed note, not a bad song on that bad boy. The Cars' debut album, I could say the same thing, 1978, so The Cars, here's Moving in Stereo.

The Cars Moving in Stereo on Steve Gorman Rocks. That first album was a huge hit. The Cars seemed destined for greatness, destined for success. Every now and again, a band shows up, and it's just, oh, this is great. And part of the reason I think the Cars were able to handle all that came their way so quickly was they weren't kids. Rick Ocasek was in his 30s when they got a record deal. A lot of bands get that first deal. The guys are so young, they can't possibly keep their head above water. The Red Hot Chili Peppers are one of those bands that barely made it. They survived their early years on a wing and a prayer. By the time huge commercial success hit, they'd been at it for the better part of a decade. Thank goodness. Their debut album had blown up. I don't think we'd even remember them anymore. Here's Scar Tissue.

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0: got a problem. Steve's got an answer. It might not be the right answer. I mean, he's a rock star, not a therapist. It's time for Questionable Wisdom on Steve Gorman Rocks. Here's April Rose with tonight's question.
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2: All right.
1: Now, Izzy's five-year-old daughter came home the other day and surprised her with a new haircut.
2: Okay.
1: But here's the thing. Yeah, the sister-in-law, Izzy's brother's new wife, took it upon herself to cut 10 inches off her daughter's head without even asking.
2: I can't even begin to imagine this.
1: Right? So Izzy is furious. She feels like her rights as a mother have been violated. What should she do, Steve?
2: You have entirely been violated. This child's aunt, by marriage, cut 10 inches of hair off this kid's head without talking to the mom first. I tell you right now, if that's me, that woman is never with my kid again by themselves, ever in life. That is such an egregious violation of that child's life and of the parent's life. I mean, I can't even be funny about it. I'm just like, no chance. And if your brother doesn't see what the big deal is, cut him out too. This is so irresponsible. This is me. I mean, look, I can't even get a word out. I'm so angry right now.
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13: My name is Andrew Norelli. I'm half Italian, half Norwegian. Italian people get very excited when I say that. Italian people love Italianness. See? They love it. They always come up to me after the show. You Italian? Where are you from? Where are you from? Rome? Venice? Sicily? Who? Your mother? Your father? Hey, oh, hey. They make Italian noises. Hey. You ever been there? You should go right now. It's not terribly diverse in this part of town, and I like diversity. I like meeting people from other countries. I always try to learn something in somebody else's language. That's what I do. I met a guy recently from Bulgaria. This is a true story. And I asked him, I said, how do I say in your language, I'm having fun? And I swear to God, he looked me right in the face and he goes, we don't have a word for that. I was like, that's okay, because what you gave me right there was much more valuable.

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4: How unbelievable is it that in this country, we have to stop ourselves from eating? 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Wild Alaskan salmon. Sea bass and shrimp. Oysters Rockefeller. These cats are eating better than half of the world. With their delicate palates, they'd be just as happy eating a rat in the basement. How disgusting are we? They should just put up a split screen and on this side, people starving all over the world. And on this side, cats eating appetizers. Fluffy, don't fill up on the salmon. You have a steak coming, Fluffy.
1: 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This is Steve Gorman Rocks.

Def Leppard with Photograph on Steve Gorman Rocks. There was a time when photographs meant so much to not just me, but to all of us. I mean, you know, a picture was worth 1,000 words. And now I've got 7,000 pictures in my phone. I'm not making that up. I just looked. 7,076 items in the library of my phone. So many of these I can delete. As I'm saying this, I'm deleting pictures. I take so many pictures in the course of a day just to remind myself to look at something later, more often than not. But then I forget to go back and delete them. So then here I am now going, huh, why do I have 7,076 images in my phone? Why don't I just start getting rid of them? I don't know. You just never know when you're going to be looking for that certain picture, like I do all the time. Ooh, I took a picture of that, and then I go back and can't find it. The ones I want later, I delete. This nonsense I'm looking at right now, it's nuts. Drives me crazy.

0: Now it's time for a
1: Wait, That's True?
0: Fact, brought to you by Steve Gorman Rocks. Gene Simmons' tongue is insured for $1 million. Yes, that's true. And this is Steve Gorman Rocks.

0: Motley Crue smoking in the boys' room on Steve Gorman Rocks. Hey, Steve Gorman, sports is coming up in a few minutes.
1: Yeah.
0: A little later this hour, April Rose is going to bring us Classic Rock Rewind. Up next, it's Aerosmith from Toys in the Attic. This is Walk This Way.
1: Walk This Way.
0: Do you want to just take the whole song or can we play the record now?
1: You don't want your ears to bleed. Play the record.
0: Okay, fine. Here it is.

0: 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Are you ready to record your liner?
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1: Hi, this is Joan Jett. You're listening to Steve Gorman Rocks. And he says, go O's. And I say, go Baltimore Orioles.
0: Go O's.
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2: Steve Gorman Sports. The WNBA playoffs will kick off in about a week, and boy, not a minute too soon. The league just had to take a 2.5-week break for the world championships, and it was a tough time. The league has had more eyeballs than ever before. The play, better than it's ever been. The depth of the rosters, incomparable to when the league started 30 years ago. It is a real bona fide success now, and to take that 2.5-week break was crushing for the momentum. So the final games of the regular season this week, and then the playoffs will kick off. My Minnesota Lynx will finish the season with the best record in the league, win or lose on Thursday. And they have the season series tiebreaker against Golden State. So even if the Valkyries match them for the final record, the Lynx have home court. And that's going to be helpful because they looked terrible last night. Olivia Miles sat out. The team got fleeced by the Indiana Fever. The Fever started the season overrated, and now they're finishing underrated. They have put the pieces together, and that offense is an absolute machine. This will be the greatest WNBA playoffs by a mile ever, and I, for one, can't wait. 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
2: I bought my mom an Amazon Alexa. Anybody got one of these? I bought it for her because every day she gets up and has to walk down a hallway to get to the bathroom in the middle of the night. So I said, Mama, check this out. Alexa, turn on the light. Light turns on. I said, Alexa, turn off the light. Light turns off. She goes, that's amazing. And then we practiced that for 3 hours. 2 days later, she calls me up. She goes, that thing you bought me stopped working. I said, what thing? She goes, that thing that's supposed to turn my light on and off. I said, are you saying the phrase right? She goes, I'm saying it exactly how you told me. I said, are you saying? She goes, listen, I'll do it right now. Just listen. Amanda. I go, Mom, stop. Not Amanda, it's Alexa. I even wrote it down in three places, next to your bed, next to the machine, in the living room. She goes, maybe that's why it's not working. I go, no, that's exactly why it's not working. She goes, calm down, let me try it. Alexa, turn on the light. I'm on the phone waiting. I go, did it work? She goes, oh, I don't know. I'll let you know when I get home. I go, it doesn't work like that. It's not just in the air everywhere you go, you crazy person.
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Queen with Somebody to Love on Steve Gorman Rocks from 1977's A Day at the Races. 3 years later, Judas Priest would break big time in the United States with the album British Steel, in large part because of this song, Livin' After Midnight.

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1: On this day back in 1991, Guns N' Roses announced that founding member and guitar player Izzy Stradlin was leaving the band. Stradlin was fed up with a combo of Axl's personal behavior and mismanagement of the band, and he couldn't stand being around Slash and Duff's drug and alcohol use. You see, Izzy had gotten sober, and he was quoted saying, "Once I quit drugs, I couldn't help looking around and asking myself, is this all there is? I was just tired of it. I needed to get out." And, you know, we can't blame him for that. You try be around Axl sober. That's your Classic Rock Rewind. I'm April Rose, and this is Steve Gorman Rocks.

0: Sean, here's what you gotta do. Say your name, what band you're from, and then tell our listeners they're listening to Steve Gorman Rocks. Ready? Think you can handle it?
1: Yeah, really easy.
0: Okay, we've got Mr. Confident over here. Let's see what you got.
1: Hey, it's Neil Sean from Journey, and you're listening to Steve Gorman Rocks.
0: Okay, now do it like 500 more times.
1: Yeah, that's like a little rough,

0: Running with the Devil, Van Halen. That is the first song on side one of their first album. And boy, that is right there on the short list of greatest first songs ever. I can remember hearing that song for the first time. I had already heard You Really Got Me on the radio, but when I heard Running with the Devil, I said, oh, okay, this band is for real. I mean, I loved You Really Got Me, but it was a cover. And you think to yourself, well, anybody can make a cover sound great. But Van Halen showed, no, they've got the entire thing. You know, Gene Simmons of Kiss saw Van Halen before they had a record deal. He got them in the studio to record some demos, and he played a big part in them getting signed for the first time. And in fact, Gene Simmons wanted to manage the band. Think about that. 1977, Kiss is only 4 years into their own career as a recording act, and Gene is already looking around, thinking about managing somebody else. God, man, Gene Simmons always had his eyes on the prize. He never got lost in the moment. That man has kept it very close to the ground. Head in the stars, maybe, but feet planted firmly in reality from day one. Now, Paul Stanley, of course, said, that's unrealistic. You can either manage them or you can stay with Kiss. I think Gene made the right decision.
1: Here's the deal. The government is over $38 trillion in debt, which means the IRS isn't slowing down. And the tax code is complex and unforgiving. 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
9: You ever feel like you're such a fat, useless blob of cookie dough that you just start exercising randomly in the middle of some other activity? 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This is a company that knows what America wants, don't they? Oh, yeah. Let's put factory right in the title. Let these fat tubelards think they can come sit at the end of a conveyor belt and have cheesecakes rammed right down their throats. I like how the waiters are disgusted with our habits now. You notice at the end of the meal they ask, are you still working on that? Right? Not if you enjoyed yourself. You still working on shoveling that into your fat skull? Yeah, I'll get you a doggy bag. We both know you don't have a dog. And if you did, you'd eat it.
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12: Now, I've never drank or done any drugs in my life. After the accident, it's changed slightly. You can't get marijuana in Idaho. Well, you can, but I don't know the guy. And, but in Los Angeles, you just put it into Google Maps. So like a couple of desperado bank robbers on the run, my mom and I roll up to this dispensary. I'm all banged up. I go, Mom, you do the talking. My son was hit by a bus. We're wondering if you might have something to help him take the edge off. The energy that I felt from the other side of that counter, I can only describe to you as pure elation. I mean, this... I believe that this woman felt her life's calling was being fulfilled in that moment. I went home with enough marijuana to become the guy that you call.
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3: Steve Gorman rocks, yeah. Bigfoot. I saw him. He's here in the woods of Michigan. Oh, by the way, it's Gonzo from Saginaw, Michigan.
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Tom Petty with Running Down a Dream from Full Moon Fever on Steve Gorman Rocks. Tom Petty got the dream of being a rock star when he was a little kid. His dad took him to visit a movie set in Florida where Elvis Presley himself was on set shooting a film. I think about that all the time because when I was about 11 or 12, there was a movie being shot in my hometown and it starred Louis Gossett Jr. And my mom and my sister and me and my brother all went down to check it out. We want to go see a movie set, want to go see a big movie star like Lou Gossett Jr. And I watched from afar across the street at them setting up shots and filming things. And I watched Lou Gossett walk around. I mean, he had been in like one big movie at that time. I think it was called The Deep. But I'd seen him on a big screen, so he mattered. Can you imagine Elvis Presley in person? I mean, that's like seeing a living God walking around. No wonder Tom Petty was like, I'm going to do music, and that's all there is to it.

AC/DC with Back in Black kicking off the fifth and final hour of a Wednesday night for Steve Gorman Rocks, Journey, Alice in Chains, David Bowie, Def Leppard, Aerosmith, Heart, and more, all still in this hour. Right now it's time for Triumph. Lay it on the line.

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0: Okay, great.
1: 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I'm Alice Cooper, and you're listening to Steve Gorman Rocks. And you better be listening because I know where you live.
0: That was perfect.
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2: All right, Tommy Shaw from Styx. 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

0: 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Here's your host, Steve Gorman.
1: It's September 23rd. April, it's time to look back. How about a quick musical history lesson?
2: Let's go. I'm ready for it.
1: April, on this day in 1969, this is so crazy, Northern Illinois University's newspaper, the campus paper called the Northern Star, ran a story that claimed Paul McCartney had been killed in a car crash 3 years earlier in 1966 and was replaced by a lookalike. It got so much heat around the world, McCartney had to come out of seclusion at his Scottish farm and meet with some journalists to deny these rumors. That's crazy.
2: Oh, well, you should have taken a blood DNA test just to prove that, too.
1: On this day in 1968, the Beatles were in the studio working on the White Album.
2: So good.
1: And the Doors, the band, the Doors, stopped by to visit in the studio.
2: Would that make you nervous, or would that inspire you to do better?
1: If you were the Beatles, of course not. You're like, who cares who the Doors are? But if you're the Doors, yeah, that'd make you nervous.
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14: I think everybody has one alcohol that they just won't. And mine is tequila. No, not woo. Boo. And sometimes, ow, blood. That's just, yep. Never a happy ending when I drink tequila. Awful. Awful. I firmly believe tequila's just made out of bruises. That there's just a South American factory somewhere where they're punching people in the arm and tequila squirts out. And they bottle it and try and sell it to stupid Americans. Like, this is a very good brand. It is called Two for Flinching. AKA Dos para Flinching. I'm not buying that. That's fake Spanish. That's bogus Spanish. Dubious Spanish is what that is.
15: Yeah, whatever. Steve's a rock star. He's played with Aerosmith, AC/DC, Metallica, blah, blah, blah, boring.
16: But have you heard his impression of Steven Tyler?
17: You want to get out there and give it to him tonight, baby? Come on!
15: Now that's the goods right there. This is Steve Gorman Rocks.

Journey, Lovin', Touchin', Squeezin' on Steve Gorman Rocks. Boy, those na-na-na-na-nas always work, don't they? You just, I mean, from Hey Jude on, it's always a winner. Here's Alice in Chains, Wood.

Alice in Chains, the deepest, darkest, heaviest band of the grunge explosion from Seattle in the early 90s. A band that you can still go see on the road right now, and they still deliver. A great band. David Bowie sadly cannot be seen anymore. It's kind of mind-blowing to think that we've had 10 years without David Bowie. Throughout his entire career, he was unlike any other artist before or since. He found his own lane in the pool, and it was to change the lane on a regular basis. Was there ever a greater changeling, if you will? Different personas, different sounds, different looks, different moods. But everything Bowie did, he fully delivered. He committed, and he made it all sound authentic and real. The difference between Ziggy Stardust and the Thin White Duke, it's like two different characters from two different planets. But the through line through all of Bowie's work is one of genius. Here is Changes.

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0: Fact brought to you by Steve Gorman Rocks. Keith Richards once stayed awake for 9 days only to fall asleep while standing up. Yes, that's true. And this is Steve.

0: got a problem. Steve's got an answer. It might not be the right answer. I mean, he's a rock star, not a therapist. It's time for Questionable Wisdom on Steve Gorman Rocks. Here's April Rose with tonight's question.
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2: All right.
1: Now, Izzy's five-year-old daughter came home the other day and surprised her with a new haircut.
2: Okay.
1: But here's the thing. Yeah, the sister-in-law, Izzy's brother's new wife, took it upon herself to cut 10 inches off her daughter's head without even asking.
2: I can't even begin to imagine this.
1: Right? So Izzy is furious. She feels like her rights as a mother have been violated. What should she do, Steve?
2: You have entirely been violated. This child's aunt, by marriage, cut 10 inches of hair off this kid's head without talking to the mom first. I tell you right now, if that's me, that woman is never with my kid again by themselves, ever in life. That is such an egregious violation of that child's life and of the parent's life. I mean, I can't even be funny about it. I'm just like, no chance. And if your brother doesn't see what the big deal is, cut him out too. This is so irresponsible. This is me. I mean, look, I can't even get a word out. I'm so angry right now.
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14: 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Now, I'm not saying I've never driven drunk, because I've drank so much in my life, now on the back of my driver's license, there's a list of organs I need.
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4: How unbelievable is it that in this country, we have to stop ourselves from eating? It's unbelievable. It's so bad that I heard this commercial the other day. 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Cats are eating appetizers, not snacks, appetizers. Wild Alaskan salmon, sea bass and shrimp, oysters Rockefeller. These cats are eating better than half of the world. With their delicate palates, they'd be just as happy eating a rat in the basement. How disgusting are we? They should just put up a split screen, and on this side, people starving all over the world. And on this side, cats eating appetizers. Fluffy, don't fill up on the salmon. You have a steak coming, Fluffy.
5: My family took me to a water park. The first ride we went on was the giant slide. It's like 20 stories high. And I'm looking for the elevator. There's no elevator. How do you get up there? It's $35 to get in. You should carry my ass up there. How do you get up? I'm in flip-flops and a Speedo, and I'm walking up a mountain. Let's not visualize, just let's move on, shall we? I'm walking up this thing, and I'm a little bit afraid of heights, and I'm halfway up, I'm going, Ricola! Heidi went by with her grandfather. I don't know how high we went. I got to the top of the slide. Was it a slide? Nay, nay. But I did not slide. At no point did my butt touch slide. You reach around and you're not touching slide, that's a free fall. I was not issued a parachute. And I hit the water. Oh God. Those people shouldn't have been there. I pop out of the water, I hear, where's my baby? Where's my baby?
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6: 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This is Steve Gorman Rocks.

0: Aerosmith from the Pump album, 1989. Janie's Got a Gun on Steve Gorman Rocks. Steven Tyler said he had that melody. Ba-da-da-da-da.
1: It's so good.
0: And the words, Janie's Got a Gun, they just came to him, and he sang it out loud, and he recognized, well, I have to use those words. You don't argue with inspiration. So then he's like, well, geez, now I got to write a whole song. I got to figure out who Janie is and why she has a gun.
1: I like that. Sounds like divine intervention of just
0: that's what it is.
1: Given lyrics out of nowhere. And that's why he's a legend.
0: That's one of many reasons why that man's a legend. We're back tomorrow night for Steve Gorman Rocks. We'll talk to you then.
1: See you then.

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From

0: Hey, it's Rob Morrison from the Sunday Morning Blues Brunch. Join me coming up Sunday morning at 9 o'clock for 3 hours of the hottest blues you'll ever hear. Blues, roots, and then some. And it's all brought to you by the University of Memphis, home of the Tigers. The Sunday Morning Blues Brunch, right here on the Max.
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4: 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Keeps the ice cold for 3 days. I said, we're on your deck right now. We are 15 feet away from your refrigerator. For $10, you could have bought an extension cord and brought your whole refrigerator right out here on the deck. 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He goes, no, you need this. 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I said, you don't own a boat. You have a kayak. 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Where are you kayaking overnight? You need to keep the ice cold. If I'm going to spend $300 on a cooler, I want to put 2 beers in that at night, come down the next morning, open the lid, and have 32 beers in it. It's growing beers. That's why they're so expensive, honey. It's like a Petri dish of coolers.
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0: Hey, it's Rob Morrison from the Sunday Morning Blues Brunch. Join me coming up Sunday morning at 9 o'clock for 3 hours of the hottest blues you'll ever hear. Blues, roots, and then some. And it's all brought to you by the University of Memphis, home of the Tigers. The Sunday Morning Blues Brunch, right here on the Max.
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3: I bought my mom an Amazon Alexa. Anybody got one of these? I bought it for her because every day she gets up and has to walk down a hallway to get to the bathroom in the middle of the night. So I said, Mama, check this out. Alexa, turn on the light. Light turns on. I said, Alexa, turn off the light. Light turns off. She goes, that's amazing. And then we practiced that for 3 hours. 2 days later, she calls me up. She goes, that thing you bought me stopped working. I said, what thing? She goes, that thing that's supposed to turn my light on and off. I said, are you saying the phrase right? She goes, I'm saying it exactly how you told me. I said, are you saying? She goes, listen, I'll do it right now. Just listen. Amanda. I go, Mom, stop. Not Amanda, it's Alexa. I even wrote it down in three places, next to your bed, next to the machine, in the living room. She goes, maybe that's why it's not working. I go, no, that's exactly why it's not working. She goes, calm down, let me try it. Alexa, turn on the light. I'm on the phone waiting. I go, did it work? She goes, oh, I don't know. I'll let you know when I get home. I go, it doesn't work like that. It's not just in the air everywhere you go, you crazy person.
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11: Now, I've never drank or done any drugs in my life. After the accident, it's changed slightly. You can't get marijuana in Idaho. Well, you can, but I don't know the guy. And, but in Los Angeles, you just put it into Google Maps. So, like a couple of desperado bank robbers on the run, my mom and I roll up to this dispensary. I'm all banged up. I go, Mom, you do the talking. My son was hit by a bus. We're wondering if you might have something to help him take the edge off. The energy that I felt from the other side of that counter, I can only describe to you as pure elation. I mean, this... I believe that this woman felt her life's calling was being fulfilled in that moment. I went home with enough marijuana to become the guy that you call.

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0: died and you just sit there. I died and you watched. 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

0: Hey, it's Rob Morrison from the Sunday Morning Blues Brunch. Join me coming up Sunday morning at 9 o'clock for 3 hours of the hottest blues you'll ever hear. Blues, roots, and then some. And it's all brought to you by the University of Memphis, home of the Tigers. The Sunday Morning Blues Brunch, right here on the Max.
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3: My family took me to a water park. The first ride we went on was the giant slide. It's like 20 stories high. And I'm looking for the elevator. There's no elevator. How do you get up there? It's $35 to get in. You should carry my ass up there. How do you get up? I'm in flip-flops and a Speedo, and I'm walking up a mountain. Let's not visualize, just let's move on, shall we? I'm walking up this thing, and I'm a little bit afraid of heights, and I'm halfway up, I'm going, Ricola! Heidi went by with her grandfather. I don't know how high we went. I got to the top of the slide. Was it a slide? Nay. Because I did not slide. At no point did my butt touch slide. You reach around and you're not touching slide, that's a free fall. I was not issued a parachute. And I hit the water. Oh, God. Those people shouldn't have been there. I pop out of the water, I hear, where's my baby? Where's my baby?
4: I think everybody has one alcohol that they just won't. And mine is tequila. No, not woo. Boo. And sometimes, ow, blood. That's just, yep, never a happy ending when I drink tequila. Awful, awful. I firmly believe tequila's just made out of bruises. That there's just a South American factory somewhere where they're punching people in the arm and tequila squirts out, and they bottle it and try and sell it to stupid Americans. Like, this is a very good brand. It's called Two for Flinching, a.k.a. Dos para Flinching. I'm not buying that. That's fake Spanish. That's bogus Spanish. It's dubious Spanish is what that is.
5: Anything has the potential to become a DUI checkpoint if you crash your car into it. Don't drink and drive. That's what they say. They also say friends don't let friends drive drunk. Well, which one is it? Somebody's got to drive. I was leaving a party the other night, and this buddy of mine goes, hey, Ron, can you drive? I was like, I can drive. I can't get pulled over. Now, I'm not saying I've never driven drunk, because I've drank so much in my life. Now, on the back of my driver's license, there's a list of organs I need.

0: Danny.
1: I get in, and I'm like, I can't even reach the pedals.
0: And Country Core.
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0: The question, what do you want to eat tonight, is such a problem that some couples are going through a food divorce.
1: What?
0: Where they just go eat separately.
1: I hate it. I said it yesterday that it's going to be the bane of my existence. What's for dinner?
0: Yep.
1: It's every single day. I don't want it anymore.
0: My wife was out of town for 4 days, 5 days. And on about the fourth one, I was like, I don't know how she does it. Hey, I've had to ask that question 4 times. I don't know how she does it every day of life without it stopping.
1: It sucks. I don't care if you meal plan. I don't care if you think about it. Don't think about it. Carry out. Still, I couldn't decide if I had carry out every night, what we'd have.
0: Right. But you still have to ask and answer the question.
1: What's for dinner?
0: And everybody comes to mom for some reason.
1: Oh, I don't know what question's worse. What's for dinner, or did the kids eat? That will throw me into a frenzy. Did the kids eat? I don't know. Did they?
0: I wasn't here, so I didn't feed them.
1: Well, I could be there. But somehow I've been assigned this job to make sure these two people eat every day? Why do I have this job?
0: Right? Seems like some of that should be on them. They're the ones that get hungry. But yeah.
1: Oh, we were trying to go out, to the game, to the Cooper Young Festival and then to the game.
0: Right.
1: The carpenter's like, well, what are the kids going to eat? We can't leave them there that long. I'm like, what? One's almost 14 and 11? Yeah, it's called DoorDash. It's called pizza.
0: Right. There's corn dogs in the freezer. They can go in the microwave for 3 minutes.
1: Well, that's not. I don't have that at my house.
0: Oh, you don't have any snacks in the freezer?
1: No.
0: Okay.
1: If it's in a can or frozen.
0: Or if there's SpaghettiOs or whatever. I mean, whatever you have.
1: No, I'm saying if it's a can, I don't want to eat it.
0: Oh, okay.
1: That's how we determine if it's healthy or not.
0: Oh, okay.
1: If it's in a can, it's not.
0: Okay. Well, I mean, but you've got stuff for them there.
1: I got mac and cheese for them.
0: Yeah, you've got stuff for them.
1: But no, if I had told them to get something out of the freezer, good Lord, the house would not be. That's more of my thing, is why I don't really care what they eat in there. They can have corn dogs if they want, but the house won't be standing.
0: Right.
1: I guess if they could use the microwave.
0: Yeah.
1: Pizza rolls they won't touch because they don't know how to turn the oven on.
0: So according to this study, 1 in 4 Americans eat every meal alone. Somebody needs to...
1: 1 in 4?
0: Yeah.
1: Oh, yeah.
0: Yeah, easy. I mean, that's across...
1: I just ate breakfast by myself in the kitchen.
0: That's across the board, though. You know what I mean? So that's not just couples or parents or whatever. That's everybody.
1: Yeah. Except your house.
0: Yeah, you know. I don't know. We kind of eat alone. We all eat at different times. Like, we'll be in the same room, and one person will be eating, and two people won't be. I mean, I ate dinner by myself last night because, Margo wanted to sit outside. Carly wanted to sit outside because it was so nice, and I don't like to eat outside. I just sit down at the table and eat, and then
1: join
0: the rest of them.
1: But that's eating together.
0: Kind of, yeah.
1: When's the last time, before Margo went out of town, when's the last time you ate a lunch without her?
0: Oh, probably the day before.
1: Oh, really?
0: Yeah.
1: I thought y'all ate lunch together every day.
0: Not every day. We do something. We do a lot because, it just works out that way, really. We just happen to be together, and it's like, hey, I'm hungry. What we got to eat?
1: I couldn't handle that two times a day.
0: Well, I don't expect her to make, dinner, lunch like dinner.
1: No, I know, but then I'd have to ask someone else, what's for lunch?
0: I called her yesterday on my way home and said that very question.
1: Oh, my God, I would die. I would die. I mean, I couldn't tell you the last time the carpenter and I had lunch together. But
0: and, hey, it was pretty cool. When I got home, she had grilled cheese and some chili ready.
1: Must be nice.
0: I know, right?
1: Maybe I'll quit my job, too.
0: It's nice to have somebody at home all the time.
1: Damn. That's all I got to do? Then that would be the bane of my existence.
0: Right.
1: That would be the existence of my life.
0: Well, I mean, if Margo had a full-time job, I would probably, there would be a lot more pitching in. There would be a lot more teamwork there,
1: right.
0: I would think.
1: Right. If you don't have a job and you're being asked what's for dinner, that's just making sure you got up out of bed today.
0: No doubt.
1: You have no other responsibility. You better have that ready when I get home.
0: Three
1: and a tasteful drink.
0: And Ryan White, just have it all ready. My slippers ready to roll.
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9: My name is Andrew Norelli. I'm half Italian, half Norwegian. Italian people get very excited when I say that. Italian people love Italianness. See? They love it. They always come up to me after the show.
10: You Italian? Where are you from? Where are you from? Rome, Venice, Sicily? Who? Your mother? Your father? Hey, oh, hey.
9: They make Italian noises.
10: Hey. You ever been there? Should go right now.
9: It's not terribly diverse in this part of town, and I like diversity. I like meeting people from other countries. I always try to learn something in somebody else's language. That's what I do. I met a guy recently from Bulgaria. This is a true story. And I asked him, I said, how do I say in your language, I'm having fun? And I swear to God, he looked me right in the face and he goes, we don't have a word for that. And I was like, that's okay, because what you gave me right there was much more valuable.
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16: I bought my mom an Amazon Alexa. Anybody got one of these? I bought it for her because every day she gets up and has to walk down a hallway to get to the bathroom in the middle of the night. So I said, Mama, check this out. Alexa, turn on the light. Light turns on. I said, Alexa, turn off the light. Light turns off. She goes, that's amazing. And then we practiced that for 3 hours. 2 days later, she calls me up. She goes, that thing you bought me stopped working. I said, what thing? She goes, that thing that's supposed to turn my light on and off. I said, are you saying the phrase right? She goes, I'm saying it exactly how you told me. I said, are you saying? She goes, listen, I'll do it right now. Just listen. Amanda. I go, Mom, stop. Not Amanda, it's Alexa. I even wrote it down in three places, next to your bed, next to the machine, in the living room. She goes, maybe that's why it's not working. I go, no, that's exactly why it's not working. She goes, calm down, let me try it. Alexa, turn on the light. I'm on the phone waiting. I go, did it work? She goes, oh, I don't know. I'll let you know when I get home. I go, it doesn't work like that. It's not just in the air everywhere you go, you crazy person.
17: You got a Yeti cooler? You know what I'm talking about? Yeti coolers? I don't have one. You know why? A Yeti cooler's like this size, $300. Coleman cooler, the same size, $30. I'm over at Buddy's house for a cookout this summer. He goes, hey, man, you got to get one of these Yeti coolers. Keeps the ice cold for 3 days. I said, we're on your deck right now. We are 15 feet away from your refrigerator. For $10, you could have bought an extension cord and brought your whole refrigerator right out here on the deck. We could be making ice right now. He goes, no, you need this. If you go on a boat overnight, you need to keep the ice cold overnight. I said, you don't own a boat. You have a kayak. That's the only boat you have. Where are you kayaking overnight? You need to keep the ice cold. If I'm going to spend $300 on a cooler, I want to put 2 beers in that at night, come down the next morning, open the lid, and have 32 beers in it. It's growing beers. That's why they're so expensive, honey. It's like a Petri dish of coolers.
18: Anything has the potential to become a DUI checkpoint if you crash your car into it. Don't drink and drive. That's what they say. They also say friends don't let friends drive drunk. Well, which one is it? Somebody's got to drive. I was leaving a party the other night, and this buddy of mine goes, "Hey, Ron, can you drive?" I was like, "I can drive. I can't get pulled over." Now, I'm not saying I've never driven drunk, because I've drank so much in my life, now on the back of my driver's license, there's a list of organs I need.

0: You getting a little more confident in your bass playing ability?
1: Yes.
0: I know.
1: And no. I mean, just when I think that I've got it, I just start sucking.
0: Right.
1: It's like I'll do one really good boom, boom, boom, boom, boom, boom, boom. I'm like, yeah. Then the next one's
0: right. Danny and I are going to be performing Seven Nation Army, her on bass and me on drums. We've been talking about this for a while. It's going to happen this week, it looks like.
1: Yes, Saturday morning at Latimer Park for our Blue Hope Walk.
0: We are going to join Gary Goen, or...
1: Or he's going to join us.
0: Okay, I like that. I like that. And the drums have been coming along pretty good. I'm getting more confident in it. There's one spot that I'm just abandoning the way the song is actually supposed to play because I can't wrap my brain around that.
1: Right.
0: So I'm just going to do it normal and get through that spot, and there we go.
1: There's some parts with mine. I can't tell, and it's hard for me to get the right instructions online because I'm not playing what he was playing.
0: Right.
1: Because I'm playing the bass, and he was playing an electric guitar that was on a loop. And then, there's certain things that he does. I'm like, am I supposed to do that, or is the whoever plays the electric guitar for us going to do that?
0: Right.
1: You know what I mean?
0: Yeah, I know exactly what you mean. But I think you just hit the thing the way you normally would, and keep it simple. I'm just Corey, don't try to do too much.
1: Right. Well, there's three parts where I just stop for 8 seconds.
0: Right.
1: Because I don't hear a bass in it.
0: You're going to leave me on my own there.
1: No, the electric guitar's in it.
0: But that's, you know, the way the song goes, so.
1: Yeah. So I guess we got to make sure that somebody in Gary Goen's band can play the electric guitar for us. We do need an electric guitar player. We don't want to embarrass Ross. We didn't know that this was going to hurt his image so bad, and he's been very upset about it. Yeah, and it's been wild.
0: Weird.
1: Yeah, real weird.
0: Whatever.
1: We were just looking for somebody to help carry us through it. We needed a professional to carry us through it.
0: Yeah.
1: Just and he's worried that he's going to be embarrassed. It's the weirdest thing I've ever heard. But
0: I guess it's a lot like, you know, sitting in a movie with your parents and then there's nudity. You get real embarrassed.
1: We're going to have our clothes on.
0: I mean, as far as he knows. We're doing it at the Blue Hope Walk this Saturday at Latimer Lakes Park in Horn Lake. You can still sign up to walk if you want to go to 981 The Max, bluehopewalk.com. And thanks to our sponsors.
1: Yeah, you can find it through 981themax.com as well. It's free, but just sign up so we know how many to expect so we can get ready for it. It's presented by Toyota of Hernando. And after the walk, we're going to have food trucks, live music by Gary Goen and friends, vendors,
0: exhibitors. We're going to mess around and have fun is what we're going to do.
1: Yes. Why not kick off the weekend? It's going to be beautiful. Also, thank you to Southeast Urology Network, Zenith Vascular.
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2: From the Mitch Wright Plumbing, Heating, and Air Traffic Desk.
3: Good evening. Let's take a look at the roads. There's a major accident on Highway 385 eastbound at Hacks Cross Road, causing major delays through that area. And another accident on Midtown 240 southbound at Norris Road. I'm Garrett Loudon with your total traffic.
4: 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I'm over at Buddy's house for a cookout this summer. 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Keeps the ice cold for 3 days. I said, we're on your deck right now. We are 15 feet away from your refrigerator. For $10, you could have bought an extension cord and brought your whole refrigerator right out here on the deck. We could be making ice right now. He goes, no, you need this. If you go on a boat overnight, you need to keep the ice cold overnight. I said, you don't own a boat. You have a kayak. That's the only boat you have. Where are you kayaking overnight? You need to keep the ice cold. If I'm going to spend $300 on a cooler, I want to put 2 beers in that at night, come down the next morning, open the lid, and have 32 beers in it. It's throwing beers. That's why they're so expensive, honey. It's like a Petri dish of coolers.
5: I bought my mom an Amazon Alexa. Anybody got one of these? I bought it for her because every day she gets up and has to walk down a hallway to get to the bathroom in the middle of the night. So I said, Mama, check this out. Alexa, turn on the light. Light turns on. I said, Alexa, turn off the light. Light turns off. She goes, that's amazing. And then we practiced that for 3 hours. 2 days later, she calls me up. She goes, I think you bought me stopped working. I said, what thing? She goes, that thing that's supposed to turn my light on and off. I said, are you saying the phrase right? She goes, I'm saying it exactly how you told me. I said, are you saying? She goes, listen, I'll do it right now. Just listen. Amanda. I go, Mom, stop. Not Amanda, it's Alexa. I even wrote it down in three places, next to your bed, next to the machine, in the living room. She goes, maybe that's why it's not working. I go, no, that's exactly why it's not working. She goes, calm down, let me try it. Alexa, turn on the light. I'm on the phone waiting. I go, did it work? She goes, oh, I don't know. I'll let you know when I get home. I go, it doesn't work like that. It's not just in the air everywhere you go, you crazy person.
6: I think everybody has one alcohol that they just won't. And mine is tequila. No, not woo. Boo. And sometimes, ow, blood. That's just, yep, never a happy ending when I drink tequila. Awful, awful. I firmly believe tequila's just made out of bruises. That there's just a South American factory somewhere where they're punching people in the arm and tequila squirts out, and they bottle it and try and sell it to stupid Americans. Like, this is a very good brand. It's called Two for Flinching, a.k.a. Dos para Flinching. I'm not buying that. That's fake Spanish. That's bogus Spanish. It's dubious Spanish is what that is.
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23: You ever feel like you're such a fat, useless blob of cookie dough that you just start exercising randomly in the middle of some other activity? You know what I mean? You're online at the bank. All of a sudden, maybe this will help my ass. 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This is a company that knows what America wants, don't they? Oh, yeah. Let's put factory right in the title. Let these fat tubalards think they can come sit at the end of a conveyor belt and have cheesecakes rammed right down their throats. I like how the waiters are disgusted with our habits now. You notice at the end of the meal they ask, are you still working on that? Right? Not if you enjoyed yourself. You still working on shoveling that into your fat skull? Yeah, I'll get you a doggy bag. We both know you don't have a dog. And if you did, you'd eat it.

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1: Is your freezer organized?
2: I would say it's more like Tetris.
1: Yes, that's exactly right. Mine is in such chaos. We spent like 15 minutes. We have two freezers, mm-hmm. both attached to a refrigerator. And we spent 15 minutes yesterday looking for biscuits.
2: And we ended up- I can find stuff. It's just, when you say organized, it's just neatly placed in there so everything will fit is what I mean.
1: Oh, okay. Okay. So, but you don't necessarily know where everything is in that freezer.
2: I do in one freezer. I know exactly what is what in that freezer.
1: What's in there?
2: Because we got a new refrigerator a few weeks ago.
1: Oh.
2: The OG fridge in the kitchen.
1: Maybe not. I have often referred to the freezer as the cold Tupperware cabinet because it is a just chaos in there. I mean, it's like you said, when you get new stuff to put in there, like you buy groceries or whatever, you put it in there just in a way that fits it.
2: Right.
1: And then you're like, oh, I think we've got some peas, or I think we've got some waffles in there. I'm not sure. And you go digging, or if it's something you know is in there. I know that hamburger meat's in there, but where?
2: Yeah, I don't have too much in there. I would say my biggest problem is hamburger meat is the number one problem I have of how long has that been in there? Where did it come from? Because I like to buy everything that can be, I don't want to take something out and put the rest in. It's got to come out all at one time. The carpenter loves to buy 3 pounds of ground beef and drives me up a wall.
1: Because you don't use 3 pounds at a time.
2: Correct.
1: Now, my wife will buy 3 pounds of ground beef, but she'll divide it up into three and put a pound in there at a time. Or we'll do that with chicken breast, too.
2: Well, see, that's what drives me nuts. So if I could just buy the pound, I'll buy 3 different pounds of it. And then each one is marked.
1: Right.
2: With the date. Because if I just stick there, and trust me, it's in there. If I just stick it in there in a Ziploc bag, it ain't ever coming out.
1: Right.
2: Because I'm like, what is that? Where did it come from? And how long has it been in there?
1: How do you keep track of what's in there? Some stuff you forget about. Some stuff you know is in there. Some stuff you buy to use right away. But it's frozen, so you got to keep it frozen until you're ready to thaw it out and use it.
2: I don't know. I try to keep, like, everything on its own shelf.
1: That'll work. The only thought I've got is, like, inventory on a notebook paper that's, like, magneted to the fridge. Like, here's what's in the freezer. 4 peas, 6 chicken breasts, 4 ground beef. You know what I mean? 1 frozen pizza.
2: Oh, I think that would be a great thing to have. I don't think it would last.
1: Yeah, I was going to say, who's going to keep up with that, though?
2: And it's not hard to keep up with, for God's sakes.
1: who's going to take the time to go, okay, that's not 4 chicken breasts. Now there's mark 4 out and go 3. Like, who's going to do that?
2: No one.
1: Exactly.
2: It's a great idea at first. It's like when we put the grocery list on the refrigerator. And everybody acts like, why is there a line on the, like a pad of paper in the first line say milk? Because we're out. So on the second line, when something's out, why don't you add to it?
1: Hey, we've got that run. That running list is on our refrigerator. My wife makes a menu, and then off of that menu, she does the grocery list, and then she posts the menu. After we get groceries, she puts it up there with the magnet, and then we mark it off as we eat it. But then as we need stuff, like I wrote deodorant on there yesterday.
2: That's what I'm saying. I'm the only one that writes anything, and then I get bitched at when I come home and don't have what they wanted. I didn't know it was out.
1: Right.
2: There's a piece of paper right here.
1: Here is the communication tool
2: for
1: that.
2: How bad do you want it?
1: From the Rick's powder coating text line, Jonathan says, the real question, who has 4 peas in the freezer?
2: I think he means 4 bags, Jonathan. Not 4 individual peas just hanging out there with each other. I think you just need to clean it out and organize it.
1: That's where we're at, I think.
2: Yeah, you got to take everything out and say, okay, I didn't even know we had these chicken breasts in there. I've gotten in the habit of cooking everything now. So, like, I'm not putting 1 chicken breast back in there. Not doing it.
1: Just going to cook it.
2: Yep, and it'll get eaten the next day.
1: It's not a terrible idea.
2: Because I was tired of having, like, these random things in my 1 chicken breast, 1 chicken tender, a patty. What am I going to do with that?
1: My favorite is bags of fries. We must have 13 half bags of fries, and we'll just keep buying more.
2: Okay, no, see, I can't, that stuff will drive me nuts.
1: It does me too, and one night we were having hamburgers, and Margo was like, will you go grab the fries? I'm like, no, we got 9 bags of fries in here. Let's just use them. We can't mix them together. Why not? Why can't we? Why can't we mix tots and fries? Are the tot police coming? Why can't we?
2: I don't know. That's so funny because last night I made fries and chicken, and My daughter was like, why are the fries going in first? I was like, they take forever. Don't even read that bag. When they say 20 to 25 minutes, it's 30 to 35, unless you like mushy fries.
1: I'm telling you, the air fryer is a game changer on french fries.
2: I just quit using the air fryer. It was too much to clean. Is this the

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2: Danny and I have taken synonyms and twisted up some song titles, and we're going to guess them.
3: It's time for your Twisted Titles.
0: You go first today.
2: Oh, okay. All right. Authority of affection. Authority of affection.
0: I know it. Something of love.
2: Mm-hmm.
0: It's on the tip of my tongue.
2: I'll bet it is. Authority. Authority.
0: Is it Robert Palmer?
2: No.
0: It
2: is not Addicted to Love.
0: I can't get mine out of my head.
2: Oh.
0: Authority of affection.
2: Authority of affection. You're correct in blank of love.
0: Oh, power of love.
2: Power of love. There it is.
4: That's the power of love.
2: Can you feel it?
0: I can feel it. Relatives, rituals.
2: Relatives, rituals. Family?
0: Mm-hmm.
2: Values?
0: No.
2: Family rituals. Rituals. Family ways?
0: No.
2: Family.
0: What are rituals?
2: Family customs, family.
0: Mm-hmm. You're so close.
2: That's what's getting me. Family.
0: What do you do on Christmas morning? It's a.
2: Family tradition.
4: So if I get stoned, I'm just carrying on an old family tradition.
2: Approach in your current manner.
0: Come as you are.
2: Wow. Just nailed me on that one.
4: Come as you are.
2: Nicely done.
4: As you were.
0: Amid the atmosphere this evening.
2: Amid the atmosphere this evening, in the air tonight.
4: Aloha.
2: All right, here's my last one. Sprinting alongside Satan.
0: Running with the devil.
2: That's it. Alongside Satan. Just funny to say that out loud. You know what I mean?
0: Yeah, it is. Having a good old time.
2: Yeah, great time.
0: Possessor regarding solitary cardiac.
2: One more time.
0: Possessor regarding solitary cardiac.

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2: From the Mitch Wright Plumbing, Heating, and Air Traffic Desk.
3: Good morning. Clearing up an earlier crash over on Poplar and Hollywood. Got that out of the way. We do have a crash where a vehicle ran off into the trees on 40 eastbound just before you get to Covington Pike. Memphis Fire just left the scene, so the right lane just cleared. Everything else is on the right shoulder. I'm Woody with your total traffic.
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16: Anything has the potential to become a DUI checkpoint if you crash your car into it. Don't drink and drive. That's what they say.

0: also say, friends don't let friends drive drunk. Well, which one is it? Somebody's got to drive.
1: I was leaving a party the other night, and this buddy of mine goes, hey, Ron, can you drive? I was like, I can drive. I can't get pulled over. Now, I'm not saying I've never driven drunk, because I've drank so much in my life, now on the back of my driver's license, there's a list of organs I need.
2: 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It's a cool start to your Thursday with temperatures in the low and mid-60s. We're on our way to near 80 with the sunshine and northeast winds this afternoon. Mid-80s for tomorrow. I'm News Channel 3 weather expert Todd Demers.
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6: Hey, I've got an idea. Why don't we call somebody up at random?
7: Should we see if we can keep them on the phone for 10 ridiculous survey questions? And guess what? I'll be quiet.
6: Okay.
7: They won't be able to hear me.
6: All right, let's try.
7: No, I won't be quiet, but they can't hear me.
6: Right. We'll turn you
7: Why
6: off.
7: Why did we change this up?
8: Hello, this is Ben.
6: Good morning, Ben. My name is Corey. I'm with the United States Census Bureau. We're doing nationwide consumer surveys this year, and I'm calling everybody in your area code to ask you to participate in our 10-question anonymous consumer survey.
8: Okay.
6: Awesome. Thank you so much, Ben. Question number one, do you use smart home technology?
8: Well, we're transitioning to using it, my wife and I. We're about halfway there, I'd say.
6: Okay, great. And how many light bulbs do you use in your home?
8: Oh, man, too many. I'd say three in there, seven, I mean, I think I'd say at least 30, maybe 35.
6: Okay. And when someone says we are all on the same page, how often do you ask what page number that is?
8: Oh, man. That's a good question. I don't know if I've ever clarified. I just assumed it was the first page.
6: Okay. So never. All right, great. How do you think Burger King has held on to power for so long?
8: Well, you know, I saw something, I don't know where it was, if it was an article I read or something, but actually what they're saying now is that the Burger King and McDonald's aren't nearly the, you know, the dominating force they once were. People are eating more chicken, I think.
6: Okay, great.
7: Complicated order.
6: And are you more worried about artificial intelligence or natural stupidity?
8: Oh, I think AI is not good, honestly. You know, you'd think natural selection would weed out the people who aren't very, you know, contemplative, but I really think that the computers are a problem.
6: Okay, so Artifilis, you're more worried about AI then? Okay, great.
8: Yes, definitely AI.
6: And do you ever worry the popularity of skiing is going downhill?
8: I never, for me, my wife, Jocelyn, she's tried to get me skiing many times, and I've got two left feet, so I've avoided it, but okay. I like it
6: okay.
8: in theory.
6: And when you give your cat a bath, how do you get the fur off your tongue?
8: Oh, God. That's funny because we have four cats, and I don't think you're supposed to bathe them as much as people think.
6: Okay. Do you use pronouns or amateur nouns?
8: I don't. Is an amateur noun a real thing?
7: It is today.
8: I don't know. That might be a blind spot of mine. I guess I use pronouns.
6: Okay. And one more question, ma'am. Do you believe the guy that invented envelopes said, all right, now lick it?
8: You know, this is also, you know, you really, I don't know where you, these are good questions. I think that whoever invented envelopes, you know, at the time, the mail service in the United States was actually a leader in the world's, you know, the world's correspondence. And I think they actually intended for envelopes for there to be like a little dab of water on a stamp that people would touch. And because the less wealthy couldn't afford this, that's when saliva came into place.
6: Okay, great. Thank you so very much for your time. You've completed our survey. You've helped make America a better place.
8: Oh, thank you. I appreciate it. You have a good day.
6: You too.
7: In his spare time, he watches Jeopardy. He goes to libraries, and he doesn't go to museums. He's the guy directing the museum.
6: Right.
7: He's the one directing the tour.
6: This guy is either too intelligent for his own good or too lonely for his own good.
7: I would hate him at Thanksgiving.
5: Got an idea for a senseless survey question?
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1: A noticeable change in the weather yesterday. It was a whole different world out there.
2: Yeah?
1: It was a whole different... I had to wear pants.
2: It looked like it was going to rain all day to me.
1: My wife was wearing a sweatshirt when I got home at like 1 o'clock in the afternoon. I'm like, what are you doing? She said, I'm cold. I said, you're crazy.
2: Yeah, because I went home, put shorts on, and a t-shirt.
1: And I put shorts on and then walked outside. We were going to go and finish painting my daughter's senior parking spot.
2: Right.
1: And I'm sitting there, and the wind comes through, and I'm like, oh, pants is what we're doing.
2: Are you serious?
1: And I went back in and changed.
2: All I did was, I don't know.
1: It was just...
2: I thought it was still hot.
1: And I was talking to a buddy of mine that does real work, and he was like, yeah, I only had to wear one shirt today.
2: That's good.
1: So today going to be another one shirt day with a high of only 81. So
2: very nice.
1: I'll take it all day. The heat was even tired of the heat.
2: Right.
1: At one point. So.
2: It's over.
1: It's over.
2: Mm-hmm.
1: At least we think it is.
2: Till it's not.
1: Till it's not.
2: And then it's... Then you got, what's his name?
3: Welcome to Memphis.
2: Okay, yeah.
1: We'll get into Morning Wood next.

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1: We got three headlines, two are fake, one is real. Give us the real headline, and you've got Morning Wood.
2: Would a Japanese company introduce car condoms to help vehicles float during flooding?
1: Does it flood a lot in Japan?
2: I mean, I would like for my car to float instead of sink. You know.
1: Where does it need to float, though?
2: Anywhere there's water.
1: Would a Florida man get arrested after trying to return a stolen shopping cart for store credit?
2: Aldi.
1: I just wanted my quarterback, man.
2: I just want my quarterback. That's all. Or would the Memphis City Council approve a $2 million study to determine why the previous $1 million study was never completed?
1: Why does that sound right?
2: 901-203-9898. Which Morning Wood headline is the real one for today? Our sweet deal of the week this week to Eggs Up in Germantown.
1: You're saying it wrong.
2: Am I?
1: It's Eggs Up, like Cameo. Like Word Up. Eggs Up.
2: Eggs Up.
1: We got a sweet deal at Eggs Up Grill in Germantown. 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
3: From the Mitch Wright Plumbing, Heating, and Air Traffic Desk.
4: Good morning. The construction is wrapping up out east. The paving work that's been going on 40 westbound between Germantown Parkway and Witten, they are grabbing the last of the barrels right now and making their way backward. So they are just about at Appling Road. Watch for the slowdowns through here as they slow roll and pick those up. We also have the road work going on in West Memphis, both directions, 4055 eastbound between the split and Ingram Boulevard, and a car off the road into trees at 40 eastbound toward Covington Pike. I'm Witty with your total traffic.
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1: You ever feel like you're such a fat, useless blob of cookie dough that you just start exercising randomly in the middle of some other activity? You know what I mean? You're online at the bank, all of a sudden, maybe this will help my ass. Went to the Cheesecake Factory for the first time. This is a company that knows what America wants, don't they? Oh, yeah. Let's put factory right in the title. Let these fat tubalards think they can come sit at the end of a conveyor belt and have cheesecakes rammed right down their throats. I like how the waiters are disgusted with our habits now. You notice at the end of the meal they ask, are you still working on that? Right? Not if you enjoyed yourself. You still working on shoveling that into your fat skull? Yeah, I'll get you a doggy bag. We both know you don't have a dog. And if you did, you'd eat it.
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5: 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How disgusting are we? They should just put up a split screen, and on this side, people starving all over the world. And on this side, cats eating appetizers. Fluffy, don't fill up on the salmon. You have a steak coming, Fluffy.
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6: Here's your forecast from News Channel 3. It's a cool start to your Thursday with temperatures in the low and mid-60s. We're on our way to near 80 with the sunshine and northeast winds this afternoon. Mid-80s for tomorrow. I'm News Channel 3 weather expert Todd Demers.
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8: We got three headlines. Two are fake. One is real. Give us the real one, and you've got Morning Wood.
9: Would a Japanese company introduce car condoms to help vehicles float during flooding?
8: Would a Florida man get arrested after trying to return a stolen shopping cart for store credits?
9: Or would the Memphis City Council approve a $2 million study to determine why the previous $1 million study was never completed? Hi, good morning. Who's this?
10: This is Brian.
9: Hey, Brian, how are you, buddy?
10: Oh, man, headed to work.
9: Oh, yeah, do you work outside?
10: Yes, sir, enjoying this weather.
9: I bet you are. I bet it's a refreshing change of pace, isn't it?
10: Yeah, it's only a one-shirt day.
9: I hear you. Which one are you going with today, Brian?
10: I have no hope in Memphis. I'm going to say number three.
9: Would the Memphis City Council approve a $2 million study to determine why the previous $1 million study was never done?
10: Yeah.
8: That is not correct.
9: That is incorrect, but a great gift.
10: Appreciate it.
9: Thank you, buddy. Hi, the Max. What's your answer?
10: Yes, that's number three.
9: Number three is incorrect.
10: Ah, oh, man.
9: Thanks, bud. Hi, what's your answer?
11: Number two.
9: Number two, would a Florida man get arrested after trying to return a stolen shopping cart for store credit?
11: Yep.
8: Nope.
9: That
8: sorry.
9: Incorrect. Thank you, bud.
10: All right.
9: All right, we need Jackson to tell us the right answer. Go ahead, Jackson, tell us the right answer.
12: I'm number three.
9: Oh, I thought you were going to say number one.
8: That's what we were looking for. Looking for number one.
9: Looking for number one, Jackson. Thank you, though.
12: Okay.
9: So a Japanese company is seeing growing interest in an unusual way to protect cars from flooding, plastic covers that let the vehicles float instead of sinking. The SAMCS system uses two sheets of plastic, one under the car and one over the top, to keep flood water out. Takes about 10 minutes to set up, and optional straps help keep the floating vehicle from drifting away or hitting something. They're only about $560 for a mid-sized car. They developed it in 2024, but initially received only two inquiries a month. But after severe flooding damaged an estimated 10,000 vehicles, interest jumped to 30 inquiries in just 2 weeks. Some people online have questioned how well the system would actually work, but sales continue.
8: Hmm.
9: I mean, even if your car doesn't float, if you've got a plastic coating on it and the water can't get in, it still saves you an insurance claim, right?
8: I guess, but to me, how are we, I don't know.
9: How would you actually apply it?
8: Yeah, and then how does it stay out? Then how do you open a door? Then how do you, I don't get it.
9: Well, I mean, if it's a flood, you just, you know, you put your car in this thing and then you go find safety. Then when the flood waters recede, you come back and take it off.
8: How do you get out?
9: Well, you don't get in the car.
8: What do you, oh, okay.
9: You leave it in, like, you leave the car in the garage and you fleece for safety in the other car.

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4: Season 21 of America's Got Talent concluded last night with the announcement of another winner.
1: I think this is nothing but showing us that the stars have lined up and you're saying there's a chance.
4: I think you're right.
5: The AGT champion and the winner of $1 million is...

0: So she's kind of badass.
1: I mean, if you didn't know, that was Seven Nation Army. She made it her own.
0: Yeah.
1: Thank God that you can make Seven Nation Army your own, because that is what we are going to do Saturday morning.
0: Absolutely it is.
1: Hopefully you can recognize it.
0: Well, I got pretty confident yesterday.
1: Oh, yeah?
0: Yeah, going through it. Once you told me that that middle chorus was twice as long as the others, I get clicked after that. Because it didn't click in my head, so I'm playing it. And I was trying to play it half as long, and that middle chorus messed me up every time. And it just never clicked with me that it was twice as long.
1: I mean, I have to do a couple chords. Not really. Like, I just have to do 64 times. Boom, boom, boom, boom, boom, boom, boom. And I still can't do it. That's all I have to do, 64 times. Well, I'll tell you, my fingers just can't.
0: The repetition of it, yeah. I get it.
1: Yeah, it's hard. And then I don't know how to hold the damn thing. My arms hurt by the end of it. I'm like, I can't get through this whole thing.
0: Let the strap do the work.
1: Well, it's not, I don't know how to hold it. I put the strap up, I put the strap down.
0: You just wear wherever's comfortable is really.
1: I knew you would say that. Nowhere is comfortable.
0: Nowhere's comfortable, though. That's the problem, right?
1: Yeah, it's not comfortable. And it just like hangs straight. And for whatever reason, I want the neck of it up.
0: Well, you got used to playing that stand-up bass, so you want it a little more elevated, is a little more.
1: I guess. My fingers just feel like they wrap around easier the higher my left hand is.
0: Right, right. So Saturday morning at the Blue Hope Walk, 4850.
1: It makes our debut.
0: Right. And then we're going to walk for prostate cancer awareness. So it's just going to be an all-around good day. If you would like to get registered, you go to bluehopewalk.com or 90. 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
1: Yeah, we'll have vendors out there. We'll also have live music from Gary Goen, which is going to be amazing. He'll be in tomorrow to talk about that, but you know, he's kind of a big deal around town.
0: So it's going to be a lot of fun at Latimer Lakes Park Saturday morning around 10. We'll see you out there. We'll play our little song and sign autographs after.

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1: New York Giants quarterback Jackson Dart is going to have surgery and miss the entire regular season. So everybody that got excited about Jackson Dart and Cam Scataboo is now doing the same thing we are. Looking for a fantasy quarterback. It's kind of sad, really. He did damage to his meniscus and MCL that requires surgery. He also has damage to his PCL. So, nasty business there for Jackson Dart.
2: Was he out last year?
1: He was out for a while last year, yeah. He missed several games on the second half of the season last year, too. So, it looks like Jackson Dart's one of those guys, you know what I mean?
2: Yep.
1: A lot of potential, but just gets injured.
2: Yeah.
1: So, Thursday night football tonight will be the Packers and the Falcons. So, don't worry about it if you miss it.
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1: I need a female point of view here, Danny.
2: Okay.
1: What would you think of a single guy living alone with a cat?
2: I would ask, did she leave the cat? That would be my first thought.
1: Did you acquire the cat by somebody leaving?
2: Yes.
1: Okay. It's a good question.
2: That happened to Ross. That's why.
1: Ah, all right. So what if the answer to that question is no? This is my cat. I specifically went to the shelter and got a cat.
2: One cat I'd be okay with.
1: Okay. How about if he had two cats?
2: That's when I'd start questioning things.
1: Mm-hmm. What specifically would your question be?
2: Why don't you get a dog? Now, I am the first person to tell you that I am a dog person through and through when it comes to comparing the two as a pet.
1: Mm-hmm.
2: But as a homeowner with two kids and wants to go out of town, cats all the way.
1: Man, that's the one thing about dogs, that you got to have somebody to watch the dogs. Somebody to take them out. Somebody to feed them. Somebody to water them.
2: Well, I mean, or you just drop them off and they get boarded up. But
1: right.
2: I had a dog in a wheelchair the last 5 years of his life. And it was hell. And now I have two cats. And it doesn't even cross our mind of what we're going to do with the pets if we leave for 2 days. I mean, you just leave.
1: The cats do what they want.
2: Yeah. You just leave. Here's some food. Here's some water. Here's a litter box. You're trapped in the house. I know you hate it. But guess what? You're fine.
1: Right. My brother has chickens. And he can't leave the house because nobody will take care of the chickens. They're worse than dogs, apparently.
2: My brother and his wife, they have chickens and pigs and peacocks, and when they go out of town, the in-laws have to move in.
1: You're right.
2: When my parents go out of town, I have to do a night shift and someone does a morning shift.
1: Okay, so a guy with two cats is questionable.
2: Mm-hmm.
1: What about a single guy that lives alone with three cats?
2: Is this a coworker? Because I don't know how else I'd meet him.
1: He's a friend of a friend.
2: We're not doing the same kind of activities.
1: There's
2: not a lot of room in here for activities, okay?
1: All right, and I got one more question. What about a single guy living alone with four cats? That's how many the guy I'm talking about has.
2: Is this a real person?
1: This is a real person.
2: How old is the dude?
1: Between 25 and 30.
2: And why does he have four cats?
1: Because he likes cats, according to him.
2: I mean, I get why you like cats.
1: Four cats seems excessive to me. I mean,
2: I almost had three because three kittens were left by their mother. Now, I could give you that excuse, but I would give that excuse every time. If you said, how many cats do you have? I'd say three because.
1: Right. You'd follow it up every time.
2: Don't think I'm a cat woman. Let me tell you why I have three. And that's the only reason I have two is because they were sisters.
1: 28-year-old dude with four cats.
2: That I can't tell you why anyone would have four cats, whether it's a family, a woman, a man. That just seems like a lot. It's like four dogs. What are you doing?
1: Well, I got three dogs because
2: exactly.

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1: Single guy living alone with a cat. No big deal. Two cats. Not really a big deal. Three cats.
2: Big deal.
1: It's getting out of hand.

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1: Probably. I do. I ask my dogs that every morning. Do I look okay?
2: He has a cast of cats.
1: A cast of cats.
2: He probably does the cats play when he gets home.
1: So I asked AI, what do we think of a guy living alone with four cats?
2: Mm-hmm.
1: And AI said, honestly, by itself, I don't think anything negative. A single guy living alone with four cats could mean a lot of things. He loves animals and enjoys their companionship. He's responsible enough to care for multiple pets. Cats are a big part of his lifestyle and home environment. Well, how can they not be a big part of your home environment if you have four of them?
2: In an apartment. Does he have cat socks?
1: He may prefer a quieter, more independent household. The stereotype of lonely cat person exists, but are usually oversimplified and often wrong. Plenty of happy, social, successful people have multiple cats simply because they enjoy them. So if you told me I'm a single guy living alone with four cats, my first thought would probably be, this guy really likes cats.
2: Apparently, he really does.
1: Or, oh, this guy really likes cats. Not, there's something wrong with him. And I don't think anything's wrong with old boy. It's just, I don't see how he brings a girl over and with a straight face shows her four cats.
2: And they start going all over her and batting her head.
1: Right. I just don't know how he tells a woman, come on over to my place. The cats are there. We'll hang out.
2: And then he says, let's sit down and watch a movie.
1: Right.
2: And then she gets up and leaves.
1: And she's like, I'm good. I'm going to go hang out with a real man. Plays for Kids, presented by Shin, is coming to Mallard's Croft Sporting Club in Byhalia October 1st.
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5: Good morning. Crash still over here on the right shoulder, but the delays are gone. 40 eastbound just before you get to Covington Pike. Again, that's a vehicle that went down and did the trees, and they are waiting to get that cleared up. Riverdale north of Rains Road, an earlier injury crash. Perkins and Cottonwood should be about to wrap up. Getwell and Comanche, we still have emergency crews on the scene there, as well as down at Elvis Presley in Winfield. I'm Whitty with your total traffic.
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10: You got a Yeti cooler? 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Coleman cooler, the same size, $30. I'm over at Buddy's house for a cookout this summer. He goes, hey, man, you got to get one of these Yeti coolers. Keeps the ice cold for 3 days. I said, we're on your deck right now. We are 15 feet away from your refrigerator. For $10, you could have bought an extension cord and brought your whole refrigerator right out here on the deck.

0: We could be making ice right now. He goes, no, you need this. If you go on a boat overnight, you need to keep the ice cold overnight. I said, you don't own a boat. You have a kayak. That's the only boat you have. Where are you kayaking overnight? You need to keep the ice cold. If I'm going to spend $300 on a cooler, I want to put 2 beers in that at night, come down the next morning, open the lid, and have 32 beers in it. It's growing beers. That's why they're so expensive, honey. It's like a Petri dish of coolers.
1: You ever feel like you're such a fat, useless blob of cookie dough that you just start exercising randomly in the middle of some other activity? You know what I mean? You're online at the bank, all of a sudden, maybe this will help my ass. Went to the Cheesecake Factory for the first time. This is a company that knows what America wants, don't they? Oh, yeah. Let's put factory right in the title. Let these fat tubalards think they can come sit at the end of a conveyor belt and have cheesecakes rammed right down their throats. I like how the waiters are disgusted with our habits now. You notice at the end of the meal they ask, are you still working on that? Right? Not if you enjoyed yourself. You still working on shoveling that into your fat skull? Yeah, I'll get you a doggy bag. We both know you don't have a dog. And if you did, you'd eat it.
2: Whether it's the NFL,
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4: Now, I've never drank or done any drugs in my life. After the accident, it's changed slightly. You can't get marijuana in Idaho. Well, you can, but I don't know the guy. And, but in Los Angeles, you just put it into Google Maps. So like a couple of desperado bank robbers on the run, my mom and I roll up to this dispensary. I'm all banged up. I go, Mom, you do the talking. My son was hit by a bus. We're wondering if you might have something to help him take the edge off. The energy that I felt from the other side of that counter, I can only describe to you as pure elation. I mean, this... I believe that this woman felt her life's calling was being fulfilled in that moment. I went home with enough marijuana to become the guy that you call.
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6: Here's your forecast from News Channel 3. It's a cool start to your Thursday with temperatures in the low and mid-60s. We're on our way to near 80 with the sunshine and northeast winds this afternoon. Mid-80s for tomorrow. I'm News Channel 3 weather expert Todd Demers.
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10: Hey, I've got an idea. Why don't we call somebody up at random?
11: Should we see if we can keep them on the phone for 10 ridiculous survey questions? And guess what? I'll be quiet.
10: Okay.
11: They won't be able to hear me.
10: All right, let's try.
11: No, I won't be quiet, but they can't hear me.
10: Right. We'll turn you
11: Why
10: off.
11: Why did we change this up?
12: Hello, this is Ben.
10: Good morning, Ben. My name is Corey. I'm with the United States Census Bureau. We're doing nationwide consumer surveys this year, and I'm calling everybody in your area code to ask you to participate in our 10-question anonymous consumer survey.
12: Okay.
10: Awesome. Thank you so much, Ben. Question number one, do you use smart home technology?
12: Well, we're transitioning to using it, my wife and I. We're about halfway there, I'd say.
10: Okay, great. And how many light bulbs do you use in your home?
12: Oh, man, too many. I'd say 3 in there, 7. I mean, I think I'd say at least 30, maybe 35.
10: Okay. And when someone says we are all on the same page, how often do you ask what page number that is?
12: Oh man, that's a good question. I don't know if I've ever clarified. I just assumed it was the first page.
10: Okay. So never. All right, great. How do you think Burger King has held on to power for so long?
12: Well, you know, I saw something, I don't know where it was, if it was an article I read or something, But actually, what they're saying now is that the Burger King and McDonald's aren't nearly the you know, the dominating force they once were. People are eating more chicken, I think.
10: Okay, great.
11: Complicated order.
10: And are you more worried about artificial intelligence or natural stupidity?
12: Oh, I think AI is not good, honestly. You know, you'd think natural selection would weed out the people who aren't very, you know, contemplative. But I really think that the computers are a problem.
10: Okay, so artificial, you're more worried about AI then? Okay, great.
12: Yes, definitely AI.
10: And do you ever worry the popularity of skiing is going downhill?
12: I never, for me, my wife, Jocelyn, she's tried to get me skiing many times, and I've got two left feet, so I've avoided it, but okay. I like it,
10: okay,
12: in theory.
10: And when you give your cat a bath, how do you get the fur off your tongue?
12: Oh, God. That's, you know, that's funny because we have four cats, and I don't think you're supposed to bathe them as much as people think.
10: Okay. Do you use pronouns or amateur nouns?
12: I don't. Is an amateur noun a real thing?
11: It is today.
10: So I don't know.
12: I don't know. That might be a blind spot of mine. I guess I use pronouns.
10: Okay. And one more question, ma'am. Do you believe the guy that invented envelopes said, all right, now lick it?
12: You know, this is also, you know, you really, I don't know where you, these are good questions. I think that whoever invented envelopes, you know, at the time, the mail service in the United States was actually a leader in the world's, you know, the world's correspondence. And I think they actually intended for envelopes for there to be like a little dab of water on a stamp that people would touch. And because the less wealthy couldn't afford this, that's when saliva came into place.
10: Okay, great. Thank you so very much for your time. You've completed our survey. You helped make America a better place.
12: Oh, thank you. I appreciate it. You have a good day.
10: You too.
11: In his spare time, he watches Jeopardy. He goes to libraries, and he doesn't go to museums. He's the guy directing the museum.
10: Right.
11: He's the one directing the tour.
10: This guy is either more too intelligent for his own good or too lonely for his own good.
11: I would hate him at Thanksgiving.
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0: Want to pop it? It's time to play Can't Beat Corey.
2: We finally had a big winner yesterday.
3: Got lucky, boy.
2: Okay.
3: Got lucky on me.
2: That's what we're going to say?
3: Yeah, it's of course what it is.
2: Was that Clayton?
3: Yeah.
2: Yeah, Clayton beat Corey 4-3. Got his I beat Corey t-shirt, the first one we've given away ever.
3: Ever.
2: If you'd like to be the second one, 901-203-9898. Corey's going to leave the studio. I'll ask you 5 trivia questions. He'll come back in the studio, get the same 5. If you answer more correctly, you get an I beat Corey t-shirt. If not, then you can't beat Corey. It's
3: easy. The number again is 901-203-9898. Come on, let's get it on. 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
6: Good morning. Crash still over here on the right shoulder, but the delays are gone. 40 eastbound just before you get to Covington Pike. Again, that's a vehicle that went down and did the trees, and they are waiting to get that cleared up. Riverdale north of Rains Road, an earlier injury crash. Perkins and Cottonwood should be about to wrap up. Getwell and Comanche, we still have emergency crews on the scene there, as well as down at Elvis Presley in Winfield. I'm Woody with your total traffic.
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9: I bought my mom an Amazon Alexa. Anybody got one of these? I bought it for her because every day she gets up and has to walk down a hallway to get to the bathroom in the middle of the night. So I said, Mama, check this out. Alexa, turn on the light. Light turns on. I said, Alexa, turn off the light. Light turns off. She goes, that's amazing. And then we practiced that for 3 hours. 2 days later, she calls me up. She goes, that thing you bought me stopped working. I said, what thing? She goes, that thing that's supposed to turn my light on and off. I said, are you saying the phrase right? She goes, I'm saying it exactly how you told me. I said, are you saying? She goes, listen, I'll do it right now. Just listen. Amanda. I go, Mom, stop. Not Amanda, it's Alexa. I even wrote it down in 3 places, next to your bed, next to the machine, in the living room. She goes, maybe that's why it's not working. I go, no, that's exactly why it's not working. She goes, calm down, let me try it. Alexa, turn on the light. I'm on the phone waiting. I go, did it work? She goes, oh, I don't know. I'll let you know when I get home. I go, it doesn't work like that. It's not just in the air everywhere you go, you crazy person.
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12: My name is Andrew Norelli. I'm half Italian, half Norwegian. Italian people get very excited when I say that. Italian people love Italianness. See? They love it. They always come up to me after the show. You Italian? Where are you from? Where are you from? Rome? Venice? Sicily? Who? Your mother? Your father? Hey, oh, hey. They make Italian noises. Hey. You ever been there? You should go right now. It's not terribly diverse in this part of town, and I like diversity. I like meeting people from other countries. I always try to learn something in somebody else's language. That's what I do. I met a guy recently from Bulgaria. This is a true story. And I asked him, I said, how do I say in your language, I'm having fun? And I swear to God, he looked me right in the face and he goes, we don't have a word for that. And I was like, that's okay, because what you gave me right there was much more valuable.
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13: Here's your forecast from News Channel 3. It's a cool start to your Thursday with temperatures in the low and mid-60s. We're on our way to near 80 with the sunshine and northeast winds this afternoon. Mid-80s for tomorrow. I'm News Channel 3 weather expert Todd Demers.
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0: Want to pop it? It's time to play Can't Beat Corey.
3: Good morning. Who's this?
15: Sean.
3: What's happening, Sean? How are you, buddy?
15: I'm good, brother.
3: You ready to tow one?
15: Let's do it.
2: All right, Sean, we got the I Beat Corey t-shirts. He's going to leave the studio. You're going to get five trivia questions. He'll come back in the studio with the same five. If you answer more correctly, you are wearing that I Beat Corey t-shirt. If not, then you can't beat Corey.
15: All right.
3: All right, I'm leaving.
2: Bubba.
15: Bubba.
2: Oh, he's got Scream Ghost Face socks on today. Very nice. Where are you getting all these socks from? All right, Sean, here we go. Question number one. If you saw penguins and sharks competing, what would you be watching?
15: Dark Week?
2: What type of creature is Hobbs in the comic strip Calvin and Hobbes?
15: Lord of the Rings.
2: Who most famously said, I have a dream?
15: Martin Luther King. Yeah.
2: What kind of tree produces prunes?
15: Prune tree.
2: On this date in 1988, jazz vocalist Bobby McFerrin began a two-week run at the top of the charts with what song?
15: Don't worry, be happy.
2: Very good. All right, let me get Corey. Corey, I'm saying there's a chance.
3: Yo.
2: Sean got two.
3: All right. Ooh, all right, here we go. Here we go.
2: Question number one. If you saw penguins and sharks competing, what would you be watching?
3: Hockey.
2: Correct. 2-1. What type of creature is Hobbs in the comic strip Calvin and Hobbes?
3: He is a stuffed tiger.
2: Correct. 2-2. Who most famously said, I have a dream?
3: Martin Luther King Jr.
2: Correct. 3-2. What kind of tree produces prunes?
3: Plum tree.
2: Correct. 4-2. Final for a clean sweep. Come on, Corey. Bring it home.
3: Woo!
2: On this date in 1988, jazz vocalist Bobby McFerrin began a two-week run at the top of the charts with what song?
3: Don't worry, be happy.
2: Are you happy? You got 5 out of 5.
3: Oh! Coming back strong,
2: yeah,
3: son.
2: You did. You said, I ain't losing again today.
3: Say it for me. Say it for me, Sean.
15: I'm Sean, and I cannot beat Corey.

0: the smile on your face. Don't bring everybody down like this. Don't worry. It will soon pass, whatever it is. Don't worry, be happy. Danny.
1: You want to bully him? What are you going to do? Hit me? I'm a girl that weighs 50 pounds.
2: And Country Corey.
3: So now I realize my daughter doesn't know the difference between letters and numbers.
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4: Tell me what theme song this is. You recognize it immediately.
1: I dated the kid from there.
4: Did you really?
1: Yeah, I dated the oldest one. You forget that all the time.
4: I forget it all the time. How'd that relationship turn out?
1: I mean, he's gone to jail for 85 DUIs and domestic violence. I think it turned out perfect.
4: Just the way you wanted it, huh?
1: Yeah.
4: Well, now, another kid from Home Improvement has been arrested. On Monday, Jonathan Taylor Thomas, the youngest of the Home Improvement brothers.
1: No, second, middle.
4: Is he the middle one?
1: Yeah.
4: Oh, okay. I thought he was the youngest. He was arrested during a traffic stop in Malibu shortly after midnight. The cops approached a car that was blocking traffic because it was stopped at a green light. They began a DUI investigation, but Jonathan Taylor Thomas, who was a passenger in the vehicle, was uncooperative.
1: Man, just be quiet.
4: Right?
1: Sit there and be quiet. Let your friend get arrested and you be quiet.
4: Yeah, just let it go down.
1: Let it go. Be quiet.
4: Police say he ignored their instructions by getting out of the car and repeatedly approaching them. When they tried to detain him, he kicked the deputy in the stomach. That's a golden ticket to jail every time.
1: Why do they not know this?
4: He was hauled in and booked on suspicion of felony obstruction and public intox. And like Danny says, Zachary Ty Bryan has been in the law many times.
1: Yes.
4: He's been dealing with it for a while now.
1: For his whole life. Not with me. He was a very nice guy, actually, when I met him. But I will say that I thought this kid would be the one that got out of it all, Jonathan Taylor Thomas, because he went on to act a little more, but then he hung it up and went to Harvard and said, I'm going to study and I'm going to make my life not about acting. And here we are. And the last thing he did was in 2015. So they always come back. But
4: I don't think he wanted to come back.
1: So the mom and the youngest kid, Taryn Noah Smith, those are the only two that have not been arrested on that show.
4: That's correct. Of course, Tim Allen, you know, he had like federal cocaine charges or something in the 70s, late 70s, early 80s, something like that, before his comedy career took off.
1: Exactly.
4: So if you're ever hanging out with somebody and they say, I was on the show Home Improvement, maybe beware.
1: I'll tell you, though, when I went to Zachary's house, like, he had the bike, the Bender bike. Is that what it was? Bender?
4: Mm-hmm. Yeah.
1: All this stuff. Like, he never got over that show ending. But he didn't seem like the, I don't know now. I didn't know Hollywood was like it was back then when I met him.
4: Right.
1: So I don't know if he was, diddled. I wouldn't be surprised if all those kids were, one of them in Hollywood.
4: I get it.
1: But he was more like very sad that he didn't have his family anymore. He said that Tim and Patricia became like mom and dad to him. And it was devastating when the show ended, like when he was 15.
4: Yeah, there are a lot of shows like that with the family shows.
1: No kid actors are coming out on top.
4: No, they're not. No.
1: And if they are, it's the percentage is as low as the NFL.
4: You're exactly right.
1: Don't send your kids to Hollywood.
4: There's our warning this morning. Don't send them to Hollywood. Take them on Travel Ball instead.

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1: The Memphis Flyers' Best of Memphis is out.
2: It is out, and I didn't even know. I forgot it was going on, but
1: yeah, me too.
2: Some people like to solicit people to go vote. We have never been those people.
1: No, I'm not into that. I mean, don't get me wrong. I'd like to win, but I'm not going to beg for it. You know what I mean?
2: No, but we do appreciate the Memphis Flyer doing it. And guess what? We didn't even know the big reveal party was yesterday until Ross told me.
1: You texted me, and I had no idea until I got your text message.
2: We actually made it to the top three.
1: We actually placed second in best local radio show, Danny and Country Corey, number two.
2: Same with 98.1 The Max, number two.
1: Number two.
2: I'd like some applause here.
1: Let's get some applause. Thank you. Thank you.
2: So who did we lose to? Well, there can only be one morning show that we could lose to.
1: It's the only other one. Ron and Karen over at 104.5 The River beat us. Not that they're better, it's just y'all like them more.
2: Or they got on and begged on the air.
1: Or one or the other.
2: Just Memphis, you know, royalty. They've been around forever, and we are friends with Ron and Karen. So I'm glad that they did win and not some show we've never heard of or no longer exists.
1: Right, no doubt. We called Ron and Karen. Here's what happened.
3: Hey, it's Ron and Karen. We're number one.
2: Damn, yes you are. Congratulations.
3: Who is this on the phone, I wonder?
2: Danny and Country Corey.
3: Hey,
4: hello.
3: Kids. How are y'all doing?
4: Hello. We're doing great.
1: We're doing okay, Grandpa. How are you?
2: Oh.
4: Hey,
2: well, I was going to call and say.
4: He's number one. We can only all aspire to be, you know, runners up to him.
3: Right.
2: Yeah, Corey, why are you going to call and be a d-? Come on now.
1: Hey, look, I've never even been voted anything in any of these polls ever. To be second to Memphis royalty does not hurt my feelings.
2: Hey, and no offense to any of us, but we're kind of like the last one standing, so it would have been shameful if we weren't.
3: Right. They should have had a last cowboy category.
1: Right. Yeah. 100%.
3: At the radio rodeo.
4: Right.
2: Well, we love you guys, and we're glad that we're all in this together.
4: Congratulations to y'all, and we're glad we're all working. So
3: That's good to talk to y'all.
1: So Ron and Karen there, and we call them to congratulate them on their big Memphis Flyer win.
2: Yes, our girl Elizabeth Rook also placed up there. She texted me, "Why aren't you at the party?" I'm like, "Why did I get the invite?"
1: Right? They don't invite second place, Danny.
2: Oh well, good, I guess.
1: Good for them. Congratulations to them. Coming up here in just a little bit. Look, 4850 is going on stage this Saturday at the Blue Hole Walk at Latimer Lakes Park Saturday morning in Horn Lake. And we're going to take a walk down memory lane.
2: Okay. See how we got there?
1: See how we got here. Coming up.
5: Danny.
2: You know, I've never seen Bigfoot, but he might be real.
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1: Slap your grandma good. 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
10: My family took me to a water park. The first ride we went on was the giant slide. It's like 20 stories high. and I'm looking for the elevator. There's no elevator. How do you get up there? It's $35 to get in. You should carry my ass up there. How do you get up? I'm in flip-flops and a Speedo, and I'm walking up a mountain. Let's not visualize, just let's move on, shall we? I'm walking up this thing, and I'm a little bit afraid of heights, and I'm halfway up, I'm going, Ricola! Heidi went by with her grandfather. I don't know how high we went. I got to the top of the slide. Was it a slide? Nay, nay. Because I did not slide. At no point did my butt touch slide. You reach around and you're not touching slide, that's a free fall. I was not issued a parachute. And I hit the water. Oh, God. Those people shouldn't have been there. I pop out of the water, I hear, where's my baby? Where's my baby?
11: My name is Andrew Norelli. I'm half Italian, half Norwegian. Italian people get very excited when I say that. Italian people love Italianness. See? They love it. They always come up to me after the show. You Italian? Where are you from? Where are you from? Rome? Venice? Sicily? Who? Your mother? Your father? Hey, oh, hey. They make Italian noises. Hey. You ever been there? You should go right now. It's not terribly diverse in this part of town, and I like diversity. I like meeting people from other countries. I always try to learn something in somebody else's language. That's what I do. I met a guy recently from Bulgaria. This is a true story. And I asked him, I said, how do I say in your language, I'm having fun? And I swear to God, he looked me right in the face and he goes, we don't have a word for that. I was like, that's okay, because what you gave me right there was much more valuable.
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2: So this Saturday at our Blue Hope Walk at Latimer Lakes Park in Horn Lake, Danny and I are going to see this through. We've been talking about this for a month, and we are going to get it done. We're going to play Seven Nation Army by the White Stripes with Danny on bass and me on drums. It's taking us a little longer than we expected to get it going, but we're going to do it. So how did we get here? Let's take a trip down memory lane. Doolila, doolila, doolila, doolila, doolila.
1: Okay, here we go. You want to hear me? So this was me yesterday.

0: That's it.
1: That's it. I mean, you know, you're getting used to it. You're feeling your way around it.
0: Let's hear that drum roll. I didn't think it was bad, but the Rick's Powder Cutting text line just ripped Corey a new one.
1: I mean, yeah, they did.
0: It said it sounded like popcorn and a flat tire. Let's play them together.
1: Okay.
0: Here is our first attempt as a band.
1: All right.

0: We sound like the middle school marching band.
1: No, we don't. The middle school marching band kills us. Oh, my God. My head is on the desk.
0: Oh, wow.
1: I got a name for our band.
0: Oh, do you?
1: I do. I just thought of it while I thought of how bad it is.
0: Okay.
1: 5048.
0: Oh, I like it.
1: You like it?
0: I like it. I like
1: it.
0: I do, too. 5048.
1: Or do you like 4850?
0: I like 4850. That sounds like a Van Halen album. Let's go 4850.
1: 4850?
0: Yeah, it sounds like a Van Halen album. I'm doing that.
1: All right, so 4850 debuted right now.
0: Jonathan on the Rick's Powder Coating text line said, sounds like tuning and warming up.
1: That well, that hey, who says we work? Sibilance.
0: Corey dropped a metal trash can down some stairs and recorded it. Now add the national anthem woman from the women's baseball game.
1: Oh, okay, come on now. Challenge accepted.
0: Danny, after you become a pro on the bass, you can start playing cello like Yo-Yo Ma. Danny sounds like this suspenseful music while your eyeballs deep in the microwave watching popcorn pop. Oh, John McCullough, come on, man. We're the William Hung of bands. That's low, man. Throw in some random notes and you've got avant-garde. Sounds like a cat poking the low end of a piano. Wow, y'all are mean. Low-budget horror flick soundtrack. Nick from Hernando.
1: Like you gave us any credit.
0: Right?
1: What was that woman singing the national anthem for the WNBA game?
0: No, it was the women's baseball, professional women's baseball game.
1: I mean, if you want me to get all this together, you guys on the fly. It's called live radio. We will do what you say.
0: Oh, and add Fergie, too, because, you know.
1: Well, she had that band in the background. I think this here put me up

So that is how we got from there to where we are today, actually going to be performing this song this Saturday at the Blue Hope Walk at Latimer Lakes Park in Horn Lake. So Danny and I are going to be performing this song. Oh, just listening to how far we've come. It's a whole new world now. So we would love to see you out there. The walk is a mile long. 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O'Gary Goen and friends will be out there too. Food trucks and all kinds of stuff. Thanks to Toyota Hernando, Southeast Urology Network, Superlow Foods, Zenith Vascular, Methodist Cancer Institute, and Human Technology Prosthetics and Orthotics. Never thought we'd have sponsors.

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1: I was just playing you some audio of when Danny and I first started this music gig that sounded a lot like the national anthem from the female baseball game. Wasn't very good. But we are getting better, and Saturday we'll perform that bad boy. I just want to share some texts. Most of them, very supportive. Keep plugging. Y'all got this. Y'all sound like Zorro played backwards. You could sell that to Dollar General to blast in the parking lot to keep loitering down. I've never been jealous of Helen Keller until now. That sounds like music class for the mentally challenged. Like, the support is unreal, and I can't tell you how much we appreciate it.
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4: I'm Zanetta Lowe with your WRG News Channel 3 headlines. XAI's data center sparked discussion at the Shelby County Commission meeting, with officials saying the company ranks 28th among major polluters. Some are calling for more transparency. 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
5: From the Mitch Wright Plumbing, Heating, and Air Traffic Desk.
6: Good morning. Delays down in Nesbitt on 55 northbound near the way station. We got a little police activity on the left shoulder that's keeping everybody jammed up coming up from I-69, 269. So, again, no lanes are blocked, but it's just slowing everybody down there. Winchester and Plow got a crash still going on. Getwell and Comanche, also at Elvis Presley and Shelby. I'm Whitty with your total traffic.
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2: 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Coleman cooler, the same size, $30. I'm over at Buddy's house for a cookout this summer. He goes, hey, man, you got to get one of these Yeti coolers. Keeps the ice cold for 3 days. I said, we're on your deck right now. We are 15 feet away from your refrigerator. For $10, you could have bought an extension cord and brought your whole refrigerator right out here on the deck. We could be making ice right now. He goes, no, you need this. If you go on a boat overnight, you need to keep the ice cold overnight. I said, you don't own a boat. You have a kayak. That's the only boat you have. Where are you kayaking overnight? You need to keep the ice cold. If I'm going to spend $300 on a cooler, I want to put two beers in that at night, come down the next morning, open the lid, and have 32 beers in it. It's growing beers. That's why they're so expensive, honey. It's like a Petri dish of coolers.
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4: Here's your forecast from News Channel 3. It's a cool start to your Thursday with temperatures in the low and mid-60s. We're on our way to near 80 with the sunshine and northeast winds this afternoon. Mid-80s for tomorrow. I'm News Channel 3 weather expert Todd Demers.
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8: Hey, I've got an idea. Why don't we call somebody up at random?
9: Should we see if we can keep them on the phone for 10 ridiculous survey questions? And guess what? I'll be quiet.
8: Okay.
9: They won't be able to hear me.
8: All right, let's try.
9: No, I won't be quiet, but they can't hear me.
8: Right. We'll turn you
9: Why
8: off.
9: Why did we change this up?
10: Hello, this is Ben.
8: Good morning, Ben. My name is Corey. I'm with the United States Census Bureau. We're doing nationwide consumer surveys this year, and I'm calling everybody in your area code to ask you to participate in our 10-question anonymous consumer survey.
10: Okay.
8: Awesome. Thank you so much, Ben. Question number one, do you use smart home technology?
10: Well, we're transitioning to using it, my wife and I. We're about halfway there, I'd say.
8: Okay, great. And how many light bulbs do you use in your home?
10: Oh, man, too many. I'd say three in there, seven. I think I'd say at least 30, maybe 35.
8: Okay. And when someone says we are all on the same page, how often do you ask what page number that is?
10: Oh, man, that's a good question. I don't know if I've ever clarified. I just assumed it was the first page.
8: Okay. So never. All right, great. How do you think Burger King has held on to power for so long?
10: Well, you know, I saw something, I don't know where it was, if it was an article I read or something, but actually what they're saying now is that the Burger King and McDonald's aren't nearly the dominating force they once were. People are eating more chicken, I think.
8: Okay, great.
9: Complicated order.
8: And are you more worried about artificial intelligence or natural stupidity?
10: Oh, I think AI is not good, honestly. You think natural selection would weed out the people who aren't very, contemplative. But I really think that the computers are a problem.
8: Okay, so Artifilis, you're more worried about AI then? Okay, great.
10: Yes, definitely AI.
8: And do you ever worry the popularity of skiing is going downhill?
10: My wife, Jocelyn, she's tried to get me skiing many times, and I've got two left feet, so I've avoided it, but okay. I like it in theory.
8: And when you give your cat a bath, how do you get the fur off your tongue?
10: Oh, God. That's, that's funny because we have four cats and we don't bathe. I don't think you're supposed to bathe.

0: save them as much as you as people think.
1: Okay. Do you use pronouns or amateur nouns?
0: I don't. Is an amateur noun a real thing?
2: It is today.
1: So, don't know.
0: I don't know. That might be a blind spot of mine. I guess I use pronouns.
1: Okay. And one more question, ma'am. Do you believe the guy that invented envelopes said, all right, now lick it?
0: You know, this is also, you know, you really, I don't know where you, these are good questions. I think that whoever invented envelopes, you know, at the time, the mail service in the United States was actually a leader in the world's, you know, the world's correspondence. And I think they actually intended for envelopes for there to be like a little dab of water on a stamp that people would touch. And because the less wealthy couldn't afford this, that's when saliva came into place.
1: Okay, great. Thank you so very much for your time. You've completed our survey. You've helped make America a better place.
0: Oh, thank you. I appreciate it. You have a good day.
1: You too.
2: In his spare time, he watches Jeopardy. He goes to libraries, and he doesn't go to museums. He's the guy directing the museum.
1: Right.
2: He's the one directing the tour.
1: This guy is either too intelligent for his own good or too lonely for his own good.
2: I would hate him at Thanksgiving.
3: Got an idea for a senseless survey question?
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1: All right, Memphis, love it. How you guys doing?
2: Great, how are you doing?
3: We're doing great.
2: Where are you calling from?
1: I'm out here in the desert, Palm Springs, California.
2: I got to tell you, Matt, I'm 48 years old, Corey's 50, and for whatever reason, about 3 weeks ago, we decided I've had a bass, a stand-up bass in my house because my daughter started the orchestra at 10 years old, and so I was like, I want to play that before I return it. And Corey, go ahead. You got for your birthday.
3: I got a drum set for my birthday. I'd always wanted to learn to play the drums. And Danny and I decided we were going to put a band together and we're going to do Seven Nation Army. And it's not going to be as good as Sound and Vision Live, I promise you.
2: we've learned it, but do you have any advice, Corey? Okay, we had rehearsal last night, and in the middle, I will say I was proud that Corey kept going. But he dropped his drumsticks.
3: I dropped my drumsticks.
1: Well, what do you do
3: when you're on stage and that happens?
1: Okay, you got to have a little extra sticks next to your drums, okay? So put a little bag next to your floor tom with some extra sticks in there so you can grab another one, okay?
3: Okay.
1: And then remember, here's one thing I'm going to say. If you guys don't think you're that good, make sure you wear a really good stage outfit and you look great, okay?
2: Dude, it sounds like when I go to the golf course. I look so good when I go to the golf course.
1: I play with Billy Gibbons. Billy Gibbons is the classic entertainer. And Billy Gibbons said to me one time, we rehearsed, we had a week rehearsal. We did the first day of the rehearsal, we played all through the music and it sounded pretty good. And then Billy goes, okay, that was good. Now what are we wearing? And then the people came in, the outfitter came in with like 20 different stage costumes, and we had about 3 days of trying on clothes, you know. He goes, well, we sound pretty good, but we look better.
2: You know what? Hey, you're right, Matt, because pictures, you can't hear anything on pictures, but damn, we might look pretty cool. That was great advice.
1: Right. Get some sparkles or something, you know, something cool.
3: Matt Sorum is joining us, and Matt, you were the musical director of the inaugural Sound and Vision Awards earlier this year out there in Palm Springs to honor Paul Rogers and Geezer Butler. When you're doing an awards thing like that, what does a musical director do?
1: Well, basically, I'm the musical director, and I've been the founder of the charity for 14 years, Adopt the Arts, where we serve about 4,000 kids in K-5 public schools in California. I've got 2 in L.A. and 6 in the Coachella Valley. Basically, I make the phone calls. So first guy I called was Paul Rogers, who lives here in Palm Springs in the wintertime. And then I said, would you be cool if I honor you at this awards, and would you sing a couple too? He said yes to both, and been a big supporter of my charity since he moved here. He's been working with me for a couple years. And then Geezer Butler from Black Sabbath, who I know from the short-lived group we had together called Deadland Ritual. We did a couple songs together. I called Geezer, and you know, everything that went on with Ozzy last year was in Ozzy. I'm like, I need to give Geezer some love, give him a big hug and honor him for his, you know, original member of Black Sabbath, primary songwriter, bassist, co-founder of the band, and said, can I honor you? And he's like, oh, mate, that would be fabulous. And so I said, would you play as well? And he's like, yes. And then after that, I started calling all the musicians. And I called Nuno Bettencourt first, who obviously played the Black Sabbath last concert, and an amazing guitar player, and then Steve Stevens, Billy Idol, amazing guitar player. I called Robert DeLeo, and then the singers, Corey Taylor from Slipknot, Lizzie Hale from Hailstorm, Charlie Starr, Blackberry Smoke, and Glenn Hughes, Deep Purple. And I put the band together, gave them a set list. We rehearsed twice, and then did the concert. Then I had to sell tickets. So I sold out the theater. I figured I could do, you know, this cool theater, about 700 seats. We did a lot of work, you know. It's a lot of work.
3: It sounds like
1: well
3: it.
1: Worth it. Yeah.
3: Absolutely. 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
2: 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That comes out in October.
3: Right. 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
2: All right, Matt, now you're very philanthropic, especially with kids. I've seen you twice now jamming for Janie for Janie's Fund with Steven Tyler. And actually, 2-3 years ago, when you were up on stage, Steven couldn't sing, so y'all played Wipeout. Steven played on his high school drum kit. That drum kit came to Memphis. Our mutual friend, Rod Bland, had to put the kit together in my parents' house because my mother won the bid on it that night.
1: Drum set?
2: You got it, buddy. I've seen you twice at Jammin' for Janie, and you never say hi.
1: Oh, you know, my hands are full on that one, too. I'm Steven's musical director.
2: So. I know. You are so busy at those things, and they are always so awesome. This last year, with all these different guests coming up, but to see Billy Corgan come out on stage, I mean, all of y'all, you do such a wonderful night with that program. So when Corey asked you about being the director for the Adopt the Arts Foundation, I was like, no wonder he's got this gig everywhere. He knows what the hell he's doing.
1: Yeah, well, I laugh. I go, people answer my phone calls somehow. You know, it's like I try to keep it as professional as possible. I make sure everyone's happy and everyone comes, you know, especially for the kids. And what I do with Steven, you know, same thing. I got to call all those people and Steven, you know, gets up there and sings a few. And last year, I think we had Marcus King and Robin Zander and Billy Corgan and Chris Robinson. And so it's, for me, it's just complete bucket list stuff, too. I'm playing with these guys. And on Sound and Vision, we did all Bad Company for one record and Free. And then, of course, Paul got up and everybody on stage, all the musicians were just bowing down because Paul is the GOAT of rock and roll singers. And then the Sabbath set, we did a big auction in the middle, and then we did the Sabbath set at the end of the night, and Geezer walked up, and it's just like, it's epic, you know? I'm a fan of rock and roll. I've been a fan my whole life, and luckily enough to be in a bunch of big bands.
2: All right, final question.
3: Final question. Yeah. Which is a better album, Use Your Illusion 1 or Use Your Illusion 2?
1: I can't even remember what's on what.
2: That makes two of us.
1: From what I remember, Use Your Illusion 2 went number one and Use Your Illusion 1 was number two. And I believe that was because You Could Be Mine was on 2, I think.
3: Right, it was.
1: I could be wrong. And so we put that out as the first single on Terminator 2, the movie.
3: Right. And Knocking on Heaven's Door was on Use Your Illusion 2, too, wasn't it?
1: I think probably, yeah, towards the end.
3: Right.
1: And that was that version was on a movie called Days of Thunder, which was Tom Cruise.
2: Oh, yeah. You kidding me?
3: They're making a sequel.
2: Are they really? Yeah. Tom just needs to take a, just rest a minute, buddy.
3: Famous drummer Matt Sorum, he is the musical director for the Sound and Vision Awards, benefiting the Adopt the Arts Foundation. 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Matt, thank you so much for being on with us, brother. We were glad to hunt you down. This is awesome.
2: Yep, and Matt, personally, thank you. Youth Village is you know, headquartered here in Memphis, which is over Janie's Fund, and for what you do and Steven and all the musicians who aren't too big for their britches and have given back so much, I can't thank you enough. You've taught us a lot of stuff.
1: Oh, thank you. All right, thanks a lot. You guys take care. Have a good day.
2: You too, buddy.
1: Bye.
4: 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Join me coming up Sunday morning at 9 o'clock for 3 hours of the hottest blues you'll ever hear. Blues, roots, and then some. And it's all brought to you by the University of Memphis, home of the Tigers. The Sunday Morning Blues Brunch, right here on the Max.
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6: Good morning. We had reports of an earlier car fire that's here in the left lane. Just as you roll in from Memphis to Shelby County on 385 eastbound, just past the Winchester exit. So the left lane is blocked. It looks like the car's out, so it's just going to be a report situation. A crash affecting Central between Highland and Patterson by the University of Memphis. And working on this gas line that was struck at Alabama Avenue just off I-40 at Danny Thomas. I'm Whitty with your total traffic.
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15: Where are my tequila lovers at, huh? Woo! You are wrong. You're wrong. You're incorrect. Tequila is the most disgusting, awful of all the hard alcohols. Should be illegal. It's poison. Here's why. Here's why I'm right. No other shot comes with chores. Right? You ever try and take a shot of tequila as soon as they give it to you? Whoa, hey, whoa. Lick your hand first. What? Why would I do that? When have I ever been having a great time? Like, yeah, what could be better? Well, I know. Like some sort of alcoholic cat. So then you lick your hand, you're like, oh, my mouth tastes like wet hand. I didn't expect that this morning. They're like, now put salt on it and lick it. Ugh, gross. Okay, now I know what a saltier version of my wet hand tastes like. Now take the tequila. Oh, good, this will get rid of this terrible taste that I've created in my mouth. No, it did not. Now it's added a burning sensation. Quickly, put this fruit in your mouth. Oh, thank God, a fruit. Something to abate this pain. What is it? Is it a raspberry, a boysenberry, even a strawberry would do? No, it's a lime, the tartest fruit of all. A fruit so tart that unless you have scurvy, you would never put it in your mouth.
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16: My family took me to a water park. The first ride we went on was the giant slide. It's like 20 stories high. And I'm looking for the elevator. There's no elevator. How do you get up there? It's $35 to get in. You should carry my ass up there. How do you get up? I'm in flip-flops and a Speedo, and I'm walking up a mountain. Let's not visualize, just let's move on, shall we? I'm walking up this thing, and I'm a little bit afraid of heights, and I'm halfway up, I'm going, Ricola! Heidi went by with her grandfather. I don't know how high we went. I got to the top of the slide. Was it a slide? Nay, nay. Because I did not slide. At no point did my butt touch slide. You reach around and you're not touching slide, that's a free fall. I was not issued a parachute. And I hit the water. Oh God. Those people shouldn't have been there. I pop out of the water, I hear, where's my baby? Where's my baby?
17: DA1. Here's your forecast from News Channel 3. It's a cool start to your Thursday with temperatures in the low and mid-60s. We're on our way to near 80 with the sunshine and northeast winds this afternoon. Mid-80s for tomorrow. I'm News Channel 3 weather expert Todd Demers.
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1: Season 21 of America's Got Talent concluded last night with the announcement of another winner.
2: I think this is nothing but showing us that the stars have lined up and you're saying there's a chance.
1: I think you're right.
3: The AGT champion and the winner of $1 million is...

0: So she's kind of badass.
1: I mean, if you didn't know, that was Seven Nation Army. She made it her own.
0: Yeah.
1: Thank God that you can make Seven Nation Army your own, because that is what we are going to do Saturday morning.
0: Absolutely it is.
1: Hopefully you can recognize it.
0: Well, I got pretty confident yesterday.
1: Oh, yeah?
0: Yeah, going through it. Once you told me that that middle chorus was twice as long as the others, I get clicked after that. Because it didn't click in my head, so I'm playing it. And I was trying to play it half as long, and that middle chorus messed me up every time. And it just never clicked with me that it was twice as long.
1: I mean, I have to do a couple chords, not really. Like, I just have to do 64 times, boom, boom, boom, boom, boom, boom, boom. And I still can't do it. That's all I have to do, 64 times. Well, I'll tell you, my fingers just can't.
0: The repetition of it, yeah. I get it.
1: Yeah, it's hard. And then I don't know how to hold the damn thing. My arms hurt by the end of it. I'm like, I can't get through this whole thing.
0: Let the strap do the work.
1: Well, it's not, I don't know how to hold it. I put the strap up, I put the strap down.
0: You just wear wherever's comfortable is really.
1: I knew you would say that. Nowhere is comfortable.
0: Nowhere's comfortable, though. That's the problem, right?
1: Yeah, it's not comfortable. And it just like hangs straight. And for whatever reason, I want the neck of it up.
0: Well, you got used to playing that stand-up bass, so you want it a little more elevated, is a little more.
1: I guess. My fingers just feel like they wrap around easier the higher my left hand is.
0: Right, right. So Saturday morning at the Blue Hope Walk, 4850.
1: It makes our debut.
0: Right. And then we're going to walk for prostate cancer awareness. So it's just going to be an all-around good day. 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
1: Yeah, we'll have vendors out there. We'll also have live music from Gary Goen, which is going to be amazing. He'll be in tomorrow to talk about that, but you know, he's kind of a big deal around town.
0: So it's going to be a lot of fun at Latimer Lakes Park Saturday morning around 10. We'll see you out there. We'll play our little song and sign autographs after.

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1: Kyle won 3 seconds to noon yesterday. He knew yesterday's song was In the End by Linkin Park. And Kyle, you got you some movie passes, brother.
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1: Now you know him pretty well if you can get 1 second of that song, because I was clueless.
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1: 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Well, your 3 seconds to noon for today is coming up next. 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

0: It's time for 3 seconds to noon on 98.1 The Max. Now you'll hear 1 second of a song. Next hour, 2 seconds. And at 11, you'll hear 3 seconds of the same song. Be the first to text the correct title to 203-9898. And you'll score a pair of Malco movie passes. Here's your clue. Next hour, you'll get 2 seconds. 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
1: From the Mitch Wright Plumbing, Heating, and Air Traffic Desk.
2: Left lane remains blocked with our crash here on 40 eastbound just before you get to Witten Road. Watch for the slowdowns through here as the fire department's left, but police and TDOT still out here. And then the left lane just before you get up to Witten Road. We have an earlier car fire that was in the left lane, 385 eastbound past Winchester, kind of right where it opens up to three lanes. They are still there, so it's still causing a delay in the curve. I'm Witty with your total traffic.
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9: Here's your forecast from News Channel 3. It's a cool start to your Thursday with temperatures in the low and mid-60s. We're on our way to near 80 with the sunshine and northeast winds this afternoon. Mid-80s for tomorrow. I'm News Channel 3 weather expert Todd Demers.
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2: Hey, I've got an idea. Why don't we call somebody up at random?
1: Should we see if we can keep them on the phone for 10 ridiculous survey questions? And guess what? I'll be quiet.
2: Okay.
1: They won't be able to hear me.
2: All right, let's try.
1: No,
2: that.
1: I won't be quiet, but they can't hear me.
2: Right. We'll turn you
1: Why
2: off.
1: Why did we change this up?
12: Hello, this is Ben.
2: Good morning, Ben. My name is Corey. I'm with the United States Census Bureau. We're doing nationwide consumer surveys this year, and I'm calling everybody in your area code to ask you to participate in our 10-question anonymous consumer survey.
12: Okay.
2: Awesome. Thank you so much, Ben. Question number one, do you use smart home technology?
12: Well, we're transitioning to using it, my wife and I. We're about halfway there, I'd say.
2: Okay, great. And how many light bulbs do you use in your home?
12: Oh, man, too many. I'd say three in there, seven. I mean, I think I'd say at least 30, maybe 35.
2: Okay. And when someone says we are all on the same page, how often do you ask what page number that is?
12: Oh, man. That's a good question. I don't know if I've ever clarified. I just assumed it was the first page.
2: Okay. So never. All right, great. How do you think Burger King has held on to power for so long?
12: Well, you know, I saw something, I don't know where it was, if it was an article I read or something, But actually what they're saying now is that the Burger King and McDonald's aren't nearly the, you know, the dominating force they once were. People are eating more chicken, I think.
2: Okay, great.
1: Complicated order.
2: And are you more worried about artificial intelligence or natural stupidity?
12: Oh, I think AI is not good, honestly. You know, you'd think natural selection would weed out the people who aren't very, you know, contemplative. But I really think that the computers are a problem.
2: Okay, so Artifilis, you're more worried about AI then? Okay, great.
12: Yes, definitely AI.
2: And do you ever worry the popularity of skiing is going downhill?
12: I never, for me, my wife, Jocelyn, she's tried to get me skiing many times, and I've got two left feet, so I've avoided it. But okay. I like it,
2: okay,
12: in theory.
2: And when you give your cat

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1: 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He's the guy directing the museum.
2: Right.
1: He's the one directing the tour.
2: This guy is either more too intelligent for his own good or too lonely for his own good.
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2: From the Mitch Wright Plumbing, Heating, and Air Traffic Desk.
3: Good morning. We still got police trying to wrap up this car with a vehicle here on the shoulder at 40 eastbound and Witten Road. Again, that's 40 east and Witten Road. Again, over to your left side. We're waiting on that to clear up and get out of the way. We also had a stalled vehicle that just cleared off the interstate to the shoulder northbound on I-240 just before the 40 flyovers. I'm waiting with your total traffic.
4: I think everybody has one alcohol that they just won't... 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No, not woo, boo. And sometimes, boom, ow, blood. That's just, yep, never a happy ending when I drink tequila. Awful, awful. I firmly believe tequila's just made out of bruises. That there's just a South American factory somewhere where they're punching people in the arm and tequila squirts out, and they bottle it and try and sell it to stupid Americans. Like, this is a very good brand. It's called Two for Flinching, aka Dos para Flinching. I'm not buying that. That's fake Spanish. That's bogus Spanish. It's dubious Spanish is what that is.
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7: Anything has the potential to become a DUI checkpoint if you crash your car into it. Don't drink and drive. That's what they say. They also say friends don't let friends drive drunk. Well, which one is it? Somebody's got to drive. I was leaving a party the other night, and this buddy of mine goes, "Hey, Ron, can you drive?" I was like, "I can drive. I can't get pulled over." Now, I'm not saying I've never driven drunk, because I've drank so much in my life. Now, on the back of my driver's license, there's a list of organs I need.
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8: Oh, God. U.S. Olympians do it. 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
1: How unbelievable is it that in this country we have to stop ourselves from eating? 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
3: Here's your forecast from News Channel 3. It's a cool start to your Thursday with temperatures in the low and mid-60s. We're on our way to near 80 with the sunshine and northeast winds this afternoon. Mid-80s for tomorrow. I'm News Channel 3 weather expert Todd Demers.
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Happy Thursday to you. Redbirds trouncing, destroying, smashing, crushing the Rochester Red Wings last night at AutoZone Park, 15-4, forcing a game three in the International League Championship Series. Jimmy Crooks, the hero, two hits, five RBIs. By the way, the winner of this, because game three is tonight at 6:45 at AutoZone Park, the winner of tonight moves on to the AAA National Championship, one game, a single game that we played against the Pacific Coast League champion this Saturday in Las Vegas. So, hey, you want to go see a champion, could be the Redbirds. The game tonight, 6:45 again. Coming up on the Max, I got more tickets to motocross at the AutoZone Agri Center this Saturday. Plus, they stopped looking for a guy who jumped off a cruise ship. And I gotta be honest with you, I'm kind of happy about it. That's coming up next on the Max.

0: It's time for 3 seconds to noon on 98.1 The Max. Now you'll hear 2 seconds of a song. 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
5: I think everybody has one alcohol that they just won't. And mine is tequila. No, not woo. Boo. And sometimes, ow, blood. That's just, yep, never a happy ending when I drink tequila. Awful, awful. I firmly believe tequila is just made out of bruises. That there's just, South American factory somewhere where they're punching people in the arm and tequila squirts out, and they bottle it and try and sell it to stupid Americans. Like, this is a very good brand. It's called Two for Flinching, aka Dos para Flinching. I'm not buying that. That's fake Spanish. That's bogus Spanish. It's dubious Spanish is what that is.
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5: My family took me to a water park. The first ride we went on was the giant slide. It's like 20 stories high. And I'm looking for the elevator. There's no elevator. How do you get up there? It's $35 to get in. You should carry my ass up there. How do you get up? I'm in flip-flops and a Speedo, and I'm walking up a mountain. Let's not visualize, just let's move on, shall we? I'm walking up this thing, and I'm a little bit afraid of heights, and I'm halfway up, I'm going, Ricola! Heidi went by with her grandfather. I don't know how high we went. I got to the top of the slide. Was it a slide? Nay, nay. Because I did not slide. At no point did my butt touch slide. You reach around and you're not touching slide, that's a free fall. I was not issued a parachute. And I hit the water. Oh God. Those people shouldn't have been there. I pop out of the water, I hear, where's my baby? Where's my baby?
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0: 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Here's your forecast from News Channel 3. It's a cool start to your Thursday with temperatures in the low and mid 60s. We're on our way to near 80 with the sunshine and northeast winds this afternoon. Mid 80s for tomorrow. I'm News Channel 3 weather expert Todd Demers.
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Good

note to self, don't jump off the boat. The U.S. Coast Guard has just suspended searching for a man who reportedly jumped off a Carnival cruise line between California and Mexico. It was a cruise that went to Cabo San Lucas. Hey, nice. There you go. I think that, isn't that where all the cartels were blowing things up not too long ago? They searched for this guy for a couple of days, and they said, okay, we're done. Our hearts go out to the family. But witnesses said this guy jumped. So I got to be honest with you. I don't know if you've ever been on a cruise ship. Also, buy the alcohol package. You'll save a lot of money. But the whole time, I'm a little morbid. The whole time I was there, when I would look out the ocean, I just kept thinking to myself, what would happen if I jumped? And now I know. They'll stop looking for you. Which is kind of good. Now I won't even think of that. Because even if you jump off the cruise ship, and I talked to one of the guys, one of the staff on the Carnival cruise line that I went on, they said, even if they catch you, you go directly to the jail on the boat. So it's not like, you're like, ah, we're glad you made it, you're safe, cool. And they're like, yeah, now we're going to find out how crazy you really are, what kind of help you really need. You're not just going back into the sauna and then doing some international gambling. That's not what's going to happen. So, kind of, just keep that in mind next time you feel a little froggy.

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7: My name is Andrew Norelli. I'm half Italian, half Norwegian. Italian people get very excited when I say that. Italian people love Italianness. See? They love it. They always come up to me after the show.
8: You Italian? Where are you from? Where are you from? Rome, Venice, Sicily? Who? Your mother? Your father? Hey, oh, hey.
7: They make Italian noises.
8: Hey. You ever been there? Should go right now.
7: It's not terribly diverse in this part of town, and I like diversity. I like meeting people from other countries. I always try to learn something in somebody else's language. That's what I do. I met a guy recently from Bulgaria. This is a true story. And I asked him, I said, how do I say in your language, I'm having fun? And I swear to God, he looked me right in the face and he goes, we don't have a word for that. I was like, that's okay, because what you gave me right there was much more valuable.
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2: 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You know why? 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Coleman cooler, the same size, $30. I'm over at Buddy's house for a cookout this summer. He goes, hey man, you got to get one of these Yeti coolers. Keeps the ice cold for 3 days. I said, we're on your deck right now. We are 15 feet away from your refrigerator. For $10, you could have bought an extension cord and brought your whole refrigerator right out here on the deck. We could be making ice right now. He goes, no, you need this. If you go on a boat overnight, you need to keep the ice cold overnight. I said, you don't own a boat. You have a kayak. That's the only boat you have. Where are you kayaking overnight? You need to keep the ice cold. If I'm going to spend $300 on a cooler, I want to put 2 beers in that at night, come down the next morning, open the lid, and have 32 beers in it. It's growing beers. That's why they're so expensive, honey. It's like a Petri dish of coolers.
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3: How unbelievable is it that in this country we have to stop ourselves from eating? It's unbelievable. It's so bad that I heard this commercial the other day. For all those moments that make every day great, Fancy Feast introduces Fancy Feast appetizers. Cats are eating appetizers, not snacks, appetizers. Wild Alaskan salmon, sea bass and shrimp, oysters Rockefeller. These cats are eating better than half of the world. With their delicate palates, they'd be just as happy eating a rat in the basement. How disgusting are we? They should just put up a split screen, and on this side, people starving all over the world. And on this side, cats eating appetizers. Fluffy, don't fill up on the salmon. You have a steak coming, Fluffy.
4: You ever feel like you're such a fat, useless blob of cookie dough that you just start exercising randomly in the middle of some other activity? You know what I mean? You're online at the bank, all of a sudden, maybe this will help my ass. Went to the Cheesecake Factory for the first time. This is a company that knows what America wants, don't they? Oh, yeah. Let's put factory right in the title. Let these fat tubalards think they can come sit at the end of a conveyor belt and have cheesecakes rammed right down their throats. I like how the waiters are disgusted with our habits now. You notice at the end of the meal they ask, are you still working on that? Right? Not if you enjoyed yourself. You still working on shoveling that into your fat skull? Yeah, I'll get you a doggy bag. We both know you don't have a dog. And if you did, you'd eat it.
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6: Here's your forecast from News Channel 3. It's a cool start to your Thursday with temperatures in the low and mid-60s. We're on our way to near 80 with the sunshine and northeast winds this afternoon, mid-80s for tomorrow. I'm News Channel 3 weather expert Todd Demers.
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98 won the Max. Packers, Falcons tonight, Thursday Night Football. No Micah Parsons. He ain't coming back till like week five, week six. So that defense still going to be weird. But you know what's not weird? Atlanta Falcons. They're not weird at all. They just plain old suck. But Michael Penix Jr. coming in because I think the Cooper Rush experiment's finally over. Now we just get to see if Michael Penix can actually get something done. I know a lot of Falcons fans in my life who are just you know how they feel. You know what they remind me of? Jets fans.

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98.1 The Max. Someone stole Simone Biles' car. Simone Biles, gold-winning gymnastics, legend, hero, inspiration for many Americans. Someone stole her Porsche out of her house. Yeah, apparently, three people en masse broke into her house. She wasn't there. They stole her Porsche and got away. They recovered the car. Dude, imagine stealing Simone Biles' Porsche, and then you look in the rear view, and she's just, like, flipping, doing Spider-Man tricks from rooftop to rooftop, parkouring her whole way, chasing you the entire time. No matter how fast you can go, she just keeps gaining on you and gaining on you. And then it's a convertible Porsche, so she does a triple backflip into the back seat, wraps her legs around the guy in the passenger seat, snaps his neck, then stabs you in the neck, and then steals your car back. That would have been gangster, man. That would have been the perfect 10 right there. And then you find out later that she likes to leave her Porsche with the keys in it in bad neighborhoods, because that's what she likes to do, is chase down people who steal her car and kill them. That would be a really, really, really good B-rated horror film. Simone Biles, the angry leprechaun that could...

0: 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Finally, you'll hear all 3 seconds of the song. 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
17: I think everybody has one alcohol that they just won't. And mine is tequila. No, not woo. Boo. And sometimes, boom, ow, blood. That's just, yep. Never a happy ending when I drink tequila. Awful. Awful. I firmly believe tequila is just made out of bruises. That there's just a South American factory somewhere where they're punching people in the arm and tequila squirts out. And they bottle it and try and sell it to stupid Americans. Like, this is a very good brand. It's called Two for Flinching. AKA Dos para Flinching. I'm not buying that. That's fake Spanish. That's bogus Spanish. This dubious Spanish is what that is.
18: Now, I've never drank or done any drugs in my life. After the accident, it's changed slightly. You can't get marijuana in Idaho. Well, you can, but I don't know the guy. And, but in Los Angeles, you just put it into Google Maps. So, like a couple of desperado bank robbers on the run, my mom and I roll up to this dispensary. I'm all banged up. I go, Mom, you do the talking. My son was hit by a bus. We're wondering if you might have something to help him take the edge off. The energy that I felt from the other side of that counter, I can only describe to you as pure elation. I mean, this... I believe that this woman felt her life's calling was being fulfilled in that moment. I went home with enough marijuana to become the guy that you call.

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3: My family took me to a water park. The first ride we went on was the giant slide. It's like 20 stories high. And I'm looking for the elevator. There's no elevator. How do you get up there? It's $35 to get in. 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I'm in flip-flops and a Speedo, and I'm walking up a mountain. Let's not visualize. 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I'm walking up this thing, and I'm a little bit afraid of heights. And I'm halfway up. I'm going, Ricola. 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I don't know how high we went. To the top of the slide. Was it a slide? 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

0: point did my butt touch slide? 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
2: Here's your forecast from News Channel 3. It's a cool start to your Thursday with temperatures in the low and mid-60s. We're on our way to near 80 with the sunshine and northeast winds this afternoon. Mid-80s for tomorrow. I'm News Channel 3 weather expert Todd Demers.
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0: here, it's when I need you. 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
1: 98.1 The Max, who's making you cough in town? 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That's been the topic of conversation. Who's polluting the air in Shelby County? Now, the biggest culprit, at least the most popular culprit as of late, has been SpaceXI with the supercomputers and all the data centers. Well, the Shelby County Health Department presented a list of the county's top air polluters yesterday, and they came up, SpaceXI, 28th on the list. 28th. Coming up, number one, Nucor Steel. Number two, Valero. Number three, Mitsubishi Chemical of America. That just doesn't sound cool. Number four, Draslovka Mining Solutions. And number five, Tennessee Valley Authority's Allen Combine Cycle Plant. And I'm guessing they don't make bicycles over there. But yeah, SpaceXI coming at 28th. Now, maybe these are old numbers. Maybe these are new numbers. I'm not quite sure. But these are the numbers presented by Health Department's Deputy Director, Kaizea Smith-Alexander, who's clearly taking money from Elon Musk. I have no idea. I have no idea how this goes. I'm not down there building these generators and stuff like that. But I remember driving to the supercomputer, and you drive past Valero and Nucor Steel, and you're like, yo, are we talking about what's going on there? Because something tells me we ain't talking about some of that enough. Now, the water, that's a whole nother thing altogether.

98.1 The Max. Thank you to everybody that voted for The Max as their favorite radio station with this year's Memphis Flyers Best of Memphis. The Max coming in second place. Also coming in second place, best radio program, Danny and Country Corey. Mornings on The Max. And Danny Bruns even sneaking in third place for best radio personality. She won't admit it, but she appreciates it. Oh, by the way, we don't get any more money or anything like that. They don't even buy us a lunch for winning any of that kind of stuff. So, but as a reward, I'll reward you with Arena Cross tickets at the Agri Center this Saturday. That's coming up in 1 hour right here on The Max.

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3: 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You need to keep the ice cold. 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It's like a Petri dish of coolers.
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10: I bought my mom an Amazon Alexa. Anybody got one of these? I bought it for her because every day she gets up and has to walk down a hallway to get to the bathroom in the middle of the night. So I said, Mama, check this out. Alexa, turn on the light. Light turns on. I said, Alexa, turn off the light. Light turns off. She goes, that's amazing. And then we practiced that for 3 hours. 2 days later, she calls me up. She goes, that thing you bought me stopped working. I said, what thing? She goes, that thing that's supposed to turn my light on and off. I said, are you saying the phrase right? She goes, I'm saying it exactly how you told me. I said, are you saying? She goes, listen, I'll do it right now. Just listen. Amanda. I go, Mom, stop. Not Amanda, it's Alexa. I even wrote it down in three places, next to your bed, next to the machine, in the living room. She goes, maybe that's why it's not working. I go, no, that's exactly why it's not working. She goes, calm down, let me try it. Alexa, turn on the light. I'm on the phone waiting. I go, did it work? She goes, oh, I don't know, I'll let you know when I get home. I go, it doesn't work like that. It's not just in the air everywhere you go, you crazy person.
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1: My name is Andrew Norelli. I'm half Italian, half Norwegian. Italian people get very excited when I say that. Italian people love Italianness. See? They love it. They always come up to me after the show.
2: You Italian? Where are you from? Where are you from? Rome? Venice? Sicily? Who? Your mother? Your father? Hey, oh, hey.
1: They make Italian noises.
2: Hey. You ever been there? Should go right now.
1: It's not terribly diverse in this part of town, and I like diversity. I like meeting people from other countries. I always try to learn something in somebody else's language. That's what I do. I met a guy recently from Bulgaria. This is a true story. And I asked him, I said, how do I say in your language, I'm having fun? And I swear to God, he looked me right in the face and he goes, we don't have a word for that. And I was like, that's okay, because what you gave me right there was much more valuable.
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4: 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It's a cool start to your Thursday with temperatures in the low and mid-60s. We're on our way to near 80 with the sunshine and northeast winds this afternoon. Mid-80s for tomorrow. I'm News Channel 3 weather expert Todd Demers.
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98 won the Max. Got your Nooner coming up next. And I honestly just want it to be a celebration of the beautiful weather we got right now. So that's what it's going to be. It's next on the Max.

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98 on the max. 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Get that fuel. Get that fire. Let's knock it out. Time for your nooner. And I don't look. Look, it's cool out. It's nice out. Campfires. You can already smell them. By the way, this is when you go camping. Oh, this is the best time to go camping. This is when you don't wake up. You're like, oh, what has happened to me? Am I dying or am I in hell? You do that July camping, you're like, hey, wow, you still got it. You might think that you could drink a night or two in a row. Right now, I'm not saying this band is like, as if Pumpkin Spice was a band. I'm not saying that. That's not what I'm saying. I think that would be an insult, but it makes me think of Pumpkin Spice for a little bit. I'm talking about St. Paul and the Broken Bones. Talking about From Alabama with Love. They just put out a new EP. It's called Proxy. This is coming off the fact that they just released a live album, St. Paul and the Broken Bones live at Southern Grooves, which, I mean, if you've seen them live, you already know. I mean, they put out a live album. It might as well just be a studio album, but they just put out this EP. This is the self-titled song off of the EP. It's St. Paul and the Broken Bones. Name of the song, Proxy on the Max.

That's one of those songs that's playing and you're like, you're in an outfit and you're just looking in the mirror and you're like, wow, do I look thinner today? I think I'm looking thinner today. Keep the pill. I don't need it. That is St. Paul and the Broken Bones. Name of the song, Proxy, off the EP they just released called Proxy. Enjoy it. There's like three other tracks on that EP. You're going to love them all. Coming up, I got Arena Cross tickets at the Agri Center this Saturday, about 25 minutes away.

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2: I bought my mom an Amazon Alexa. Anybody got one of these? I bought it for her because every day she gets up and has to walk down a hallway to get to the bathroom in the middle of the night. So I said, Mama, check this out. Alexa, turn on the light. Light turns on. I said, Alexa, turn off the light. Light turns off. She goes, that's amazing. And then we practiced that for 3 hours. 2 days later, she calls me up. She goes, that thing you bought me stopped working. I said, what thing? She goes, that thing that's supposed to turn my light on and off. I said, are you saying the phrase right? She goes, I'm saying it exactly how you told me. I said, are you saying? She goes, listen, I'll do it right now. Just listen. Amanda. I go, Mom, stop. Not Amanda, it's Alexa. I even wrote it down in three places, next to your bed, next to the machine, in the living room. She goes, maybe that's why it's not working. I go, no, that's exactly why it's not working. She goes, calm down, let me try it. Alexa, turn on the light. I'm on the phone waiting. I go, did it work? She goes, oh, I don't know. I'll let you know when I get home. I go, it doesn't work like that. It's not just in the air everywhere you go, you crazy person.
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7: Anything has the potential to become a DUI checkpoint if you crash your car into it. Don't drink and drive. That's what they say. They also say friends don't let friends drive drunk. Well, which one is it? Somebody's got to drive. I was leaving a party the other night, and this buddy of mine goes, hey, Ron, can you drive? I was like, I can drive. I can't get pulled over. Now, I'm not saying I've never driven drunk, because I've drank so much in my life, now on the back of my driver's license, there's a list of organs I need.
8: Temperatures have finally cooled down. We are overcast on Thursday, but dry. Friday we should be dry as well. Rain chances may pick up by the middle of next week, but overall we should be cooler. I'm News Channel 3 weather expert Max Claypool.

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98.1 The Max this Saturday, AgriCenter, Mid-South Arena Cross. 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You want to go? 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

0: Hey, it's Rob Morrison from the Sunday Morning Blues Brunch. Join me coming up Sunday morning at 9 o'clock for 3 hours of the hottest blues you'll ever hear. Blues, roots, and then some. And it's all brought to you by the University of Memphis, home of the Tigers. The Sunday Morning Blues Brunch, right here on the Max.
1: Where are my tequila lovers at, huh? Woo! You are wrong. You're wrong. You're incorrect. Tequila is the most disgusting, awful of all the hard alcohols. It should be illegal. It's poison. Here's why. Here's why I'm right. No other shot comes with chores. Right? You ever try and take a shot of tequila as soon as they give it to you? Whoa, hey, whoa. Lick your hand first. What? Why would I do that? When have I ever been having a great time? Like, yeah, what could be better? Well, I know. Like some sort of alcoholic cat. So then you lick your hand, you're like, oh, my mouth tastes like wet hand. I didn't expect that this morning. You're like, now put salt on it and lick it. Ugh, gross. Okay, now I know what a saltier version of my wet hand tastes like. Now take the tequila. Oh, good, this will get rid of this terrible taste that I've created in my mouth. No, it did not. Now it's added a burning sensation. Quickly, put this fruit in your mouth. Oh, thank God, a fruit. Something to abate this pain. What is it? Is it a raspberry, a boysenberry? Even a strawberry would do. No, it's a lime, the tartest fruit of all. A fruit so tart that unless you have scurvy, you would never put it in your mouth.
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10: My name is Andrew Norelli. I'm half Italian, half Norwegian. Italian people get very excited when I say that. Italian people love Italianness. See? They love it. They always come up to me after the show. You Italian? Where are you from? Where are you from? Rome, Venice, Sicily? Who? Your mother? Your father? Hey, oh, hey. They make Italian noises. Hey. You ever been there? You should go right now. It's not terribly diverse in this part of town, and I like diversity. I like meeting people from other countries. I always try to learn something in somebody else's language. That's what I do. I met a guy recently from Bulgaria. This is a true story. And I asked him, I said, how do I say in your language, I'm having fun? And I swear to God, he looked me right in the face and he goes, we don't have a word for that. And I was like, that's okay, because what you gave me right there was much more valuable.

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4: 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We are 15 feet away from your refrigerator. For $10, you could have bought an extension cord and brought your whole refrigerator right out here on the deck. We could be making ice right now. He goes, no, you need this. If you go on a boat overnight, you need to keep the ice cold overnight. I said, you don't own a boat. You have a kayak. That's the only boat you have. Where are you kayaking overnight? You need to keep the ice cold. If I'm going to spend $300 on a cooler, I want to put 2 beers in that at night, come down the next morning, open the lid, and have 32 beers in it. It's growing beers. That's why they're so expensive, honey. It's like a Petri dish of coolers.
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6: Temperatures have finally cooled down. We are overcast on Thursday, but dry Friday we should be. Dry as well. Rain chances may pick up by the middle of next week, but overall we should be cooler. I'm News Channel 3 weather expert Max Claypool.
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98.1 The Max just announced today the Lucero Family Christmas Party at Minglewood Hall, presented by 98.1 The Max. It's Saturday, December 12th. Sunvolt opening up for it. Also, another local band, The Narrows, opening up for that show too. Congratulations to them. If you haven't seen The Narrows, Fathom on the Stump, you can check them out. Check them out on the Stump on Spotify. Great interview with them. They're awesome. Their shows are incredible. They're growing as artists. They're just a fun rock band, dude. I feel like they are our Geese, if that makes any sense to you, if you know that band. You're by the way, your younger kid or your nephew or niece knows exactly what I'm talking about. But yeah, Lucero Family Christmas Party, Sunvolt and Narrows at Minglewood Hall, Saturday, December 12th. I'm sure we'll be giving away tickets between now and then. Just don't know when. I got a confession for you as well. I'm just thinking about this. I saw this in the news. It always happens like every once or 2 months. Do you know I would give up going out to shows? I would stop doing stand-up. I would stop doing everything for like 2 months if I got to be one of those people that got to duct tape a drunk person to their seat on an airplane flight that was be unruly. I always wanted to do that. I would love to be that person that just hold his head and then just duct tape their forehead, just hold them back and then just keep going around circle. That would be so much fun. And by the way, who's holding a full roll of duct tape on a flight? Who's like, no, I got it. And if it's on this, the flight already, is that to duct tape people or were they seriously trying to consider fixing something that broke on an airplane with duct tape during a flight? Because that just feels, that feels crazy to me. Coming up next on The Max, This Day in Music History.

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1: Anything has the potential to become a DUI checkpoint if you crash your car into it. 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That's what they say. They also say friends don't let friends drive drunk. Well, which one is it? Somebody's got to drive. I was leaving a party the other night, and this buddy of mine goes, "Hey, Ron, can you drive?" I was like, "I can drive. I can't get pulled over." Now, I'm not saying I've never driven drunk, because I've drank so much in my life, now on the back of my driver's license, there's a list of organs I need.
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10: My name is Andrew Norelli. I'm half Italian, half Norwegian. Italian people get very excited when I say that. Italian people love Italianness. See? They love it. They always come up to me after the show. You Italian? Where you from? Where you from? Rome, Venice, Sicily? Who? Your mother? Your father? Hey, oh, hey. They make Italian noises. Hey. You ever been there? You should go right now. It's not terribly diverse in this part of town, and I like diversity. I like meeting people from other countries. I always try to learn something in somebody else's language. That's what I do. I met a guy recently from Bulgaria. This is a true story. And I asked him, I said, how do I say in your language, I'm having fun? And I swear to God, he looked me right in the face and he goes, we don't have a word for that. And I was like, that's okay, because what you gave me right there was much more valuable.
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12: Temperatures have finally cooled down. We are overcast on Thursday, but dry. Friday we should be dry as well. Rain chances may pick up by the middle of next week, but overall we should be cooler. I'm News Channel 3 weather expert Max Claypool.
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Maximum Rock from Memphis 98, one of the Maximum Ross. A lot happens every single day, and in the past, why it's time for this day in music history. 1962, Patsy Cline released her third and final EP, So Wrong, You're Stronger Than Me. So final EP before she passed away in a plane crash less than a year later in March of 63. Two of the tracks on that one, Heartaches and a version of Hank Williams's Your Cheating Heart. Banger. Listen to that one. 1966. Preferably not alone. 1966. Jimi Hendrix arrived in London with his manager, Chaz Chandler. What a name for... Dude, that's a manager that does drugs. From a flight from New York City, he only had the clothes on his back. And then he sold all his belongings to pay a bill in New York. And then that was his England phase, man. And basically his final phase. 1979, the Eagles released their sixth album, The Long Run. Lead single, Heartache Tonight, which this is actually aptly foreshadowing for something later. 1983, Billy Joel went number one on the U.S. singles charts with Tell Her About It, taken from his album, The Innocent Man. The video for the song shows him singing the song as if he was on the Ed Sullivan Show. It was still cool in 83. 1988, James Brown, my man, led police on an hour-long two-state car chase starting in Augusta, Georgia, his hometown. Was he from Macon? Then he moved to Augusta. Either way, he was later arrested and eventually served 6 years for a variety of charges, including carrying a deadly weapon at a public gathering, attempting to flee police, and driving under the influence of drugs. I'm concerned because there's nothing wrong. 1991. This day in 1991, both Red Hot Chili Peppers and Nirvana released an album. Red Hot Chili Peppers released Blood, Sugar, Sex, Magic, and then Nirvana would blow the world up and then release Nevermind. Same day. That's like, I don't know, releasing Avengers Doomsday and Dune 3 in theaters on the same weekend, which they're doing in December this year. 1997, Barry Lucatus was convicted of shooting and killing two students and a teacher in a school in Washington State. His defense was he claimed he copied scenes from Pearl Jam's video, Jeremy. Lost that case. 2003.

Dave Matthews Band played in Central Park in New York City in front of almost 100,000 people, their largest audience to date, which Dave Matthews is going to be playing this weekend at Farm Aid. And in 2012, Mumford & Son released their second studio album, Babel. You know, look, I'm not ashamed. I love Dave Matthews and I love Mumford & Son. Fight me on it. 2016, a life-size statue of Eagles singer Glenn Frey, the late Glenn Frey, was unveiled at Stand on the Corner of Winslow, Arizona. What a fine sight to see. And in 2025, last year, that woman who tried to basically defraud Graceland with a... it was a Lisa Janine Finley. At least it was three names. Missouri pleaded guilty to felony mail fraud after prosecutors accused her of using a fake company, falsifying court documents, and fabricating a loan to defraud the Graceland estate. That's this day in music history right here on The Max.

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8: I think everybody has one alcohol that they just won't. And mine is tequila. No, not woo. Boo. And sometimes, boo, ow, blood. That's just, yep, never a happy ending when I drink tequila. Awful, awful. I firmly believe tequila's just made out of bruises. That there's just a South American factory somewhere where they're punching people in the arm and tequila squirts out, and they bottle it and try and sell it to stupid Americans. Like, this is a very good brand. It's called Two for Flinching, a.k.a. Dos para Flinching. I'm not buying that. That's fake Spanish. That's bogus Spanish. It's dubious Spanish is what that is.
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1: Anything has the potential to become a DUI checkpoint if you crash your car into it. Don't drink and drive. That's what they say. They also say friends don't let friends drive drunk. Well, which one is it? Somebody's got to drive. I was leaving a party the other night, and this buddy of mine goes, "Hey, Ron, can you drive?" I was like, "I can drive. I can't get pulled over." Now, I'm not saying I've never driven drunk, because I've drank so much in my life, now on the back of my driver's license, there's a list of organs I need.
2: How unbelievable is it that in this country, we have to stop ourselves from eating? It's unbelievable. It's so bad that I heard this commercial the other day. "For all those moments that make every day great, Fancy Feast introduces Fancy Feast appetizers. Cats are eating appetizers. Not snacks, appetizers. Wild Alaskan salmon, sea bass and shrimp. Oysters Rockefeller. These cats are eating better than half of the world. With their delicate palates, they'd be just as happy eating a rat in the basement. How disgusting are we? They should just put up a split screen, and on this side, people starving all over the world. And on this side, cats eating appetizers. Fluffy, don't fill up on the salmon. You have a steak coming, Fluffy."
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4: My name is Andrew Norelli. I'm half Italian, half Norwegian. Italian people get very excited when I say that. Italian people love Italianness. See? They love it. They always come up to me after the show. "You Italian? Where are you from? Where are you from? Rome? Venice? Sicily? Who? Your mother? Your father? Hey, oh, hey." They make Italian noises. "Hey. You ever been there? You should go right now." It's not terribly diverse in this part of town, and I like diversity. I like meeting people from other countries. I always try to learn something in somebody else's language. That's what I do. I met a guy recently from Bulgaria. This is a true story. And I asked him, I said, "How do I say in your language, I'm having fun?" And I swear to God, he looked me right in the face and he goes, "We don't have a word for that." I was like, "That's okay, because what you gave me right there was much more valuable."
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6: Temperatures have finally cooled down. We are overcast on Thursday, but dry. Friday we should be dry as well. Rain chances may pick up by the middle of next week, but overall we should be cooler. I'm News Channel 3 weather expert Max Claypool.
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98.1 The Max. Still got a pair of passes to the Haunted Maze at the Agri Center starting up. Not this weekend, but next weekend. Passes are good for only October 3rd. 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

Starbucks announces it's closing 250 stores across the country by the end of the year. They're remodeling like 1,500 more, but they're closing like 250. And right before pumpkin spice season, oh, is the spice not going to be twice as nice? You know, it'd be a great prank is if you, and I don't even know if they could pull this off, but if they, because in my mind, coconut water tastes like what pumpkin actually tastes like. Horrible. Anybody who says, oh, I love this coconut water, you're lying. You're a liar. Liar, liar, pants on fire. There's no way you think coconut water tastes good. It tastes, I don't know, it's coconut water tastes like being grounded it's like being put in the corner in like those old hospital looking schools. You know, when you get in trouble and they just like, you stand in the corner, Mr. Turner, and you just stand here like, this sucks. That's what coconut water is like.

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4: I think everybody has one alcohol that they just won't. And mine is tequila. No, not woo. Boo. And sometimes, ow, blood. That's just, yep. Never a happy ending when I drink tequila. 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I firmly believe tequila's just made out of bruises. That there's just a South American factory somewhere where they're punching people in the arm and tequila squirts out, and they bottle it and try and sell it to stupid Americans. Like, this is a very good brand. It's called Two for Flinching, a.k.a. Dos para Flinching. I'm not buying that. That's fake Spanish. That's bogus Spanish. It's dubious Spanish is what that is.
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6: Temperatures stay fairly chilly as we head into the evening. We'll drop back down into the low 60s and upper 50s across the area. We'll start to heat up as we head into Friday and through the rest of your weekend back into the upper 80s. I'm WREG's meteorologist, Lindsay Gaffney.
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98 won the max. All right, spooky time. Spooky time at the Agri Center, the Mid-South Haunted Maze, opening up October 3rd. That is next weekend. Next weekend, I got a pair of passes for you for opening night. They're only good on October 3rd. Now, it's going through the 31st. So if you win these, the rest of it's not for you. The opening night's for you. But the rest of you can have fun the rest of the month. Haunted Maze tickets right now. Caller 9 gets them. 2039.

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7: 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And on this side, cats eating appetizers. Fluffy, don't fill up on the salmon. 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
8: Now, I've never drank or done any drugs in my life. After the accident, it's changed slightly. You can't get marijuana in Idaho. Well, you can, but I don't know the guy. 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My mom and I roll up to this dispensary. I'm all banged up. I go, Mom, you do the talking. 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
15: Temperatures stay fairly chilly as we head into the evening. We'll drop back down into the low 60s and upper 50s across the area. We'll start to heat up as we head into Friday and through the rest of your weekend back into the upper 80s. I'm WREG's meteorologist, Lindsay Gaffney.
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98.1 The Max. Fine day for some fall baseball at AutoZone Park tonight if you're going. Tomorrow, a little more sunny. Less clouds in the sky, high of 78. Ditch coming up next. I'll have your last chance for Arena Cross tickets and Haunted Maze at the Agri Center opening up next weekend. 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I'm Ross. Be safe. Be scared. You're going to be stupid. Take pictures for the grandkids. Love you.

There he is, Kurt Cobain, the late great. 98.1 The Max, maximum rock from Memphis. I'm Ditch, you're not. And this is The Clash.

0: How about Country Corey and Danny this morning? Starting your day off every morning here on 98.1 The Max. Here's a little sample of what happened this morning.
1: I need a female point of view here, Danny.
2: Okay.
1: What would you think of a single guy living alone with a cat?
2: I would ask, did she leave the cat? That would be my first thought.
1: Did you acquire the cat by somebody leaving?
2: Yes.
1: Okay. It's a good question.
2: That happened to Ross. That's why.
1: Ah, all right. So what if the answer to that question is no, this is my cat? I specifically went to the shelter and got a cat.
2: One cat I'd be okay with.
1: Okay. How about if he had two cats?
2: That's when I'd start questioning things.
1: Mm-hmm. What specifically would your question be?
2: Why don't you get a dog? Now, I am the first person to tell you that I am a dog person through and through. When it comes to comparing the two as a pet, but as a homeowner with two kids and wants to go out of town, cats all the way.
1: Man, that's the one thing about dogs, that you got to have somebody watch the dogs. Somebody take them out. Somebody to feed them. Somebody to water them.
2: Well, I mean, or you just drop them off and they get boarded up. But
1: right.
2: I had a dog in a wheelchair the last 5 years of his life, and it was hell. And now I have two cats, and it doesn't even cross our mind of what we're going to do with the pets if we leave for 2 days. I mean, you just leave.
1: Cats do what they want.
2: Yeah, you just leave. Here's some food. Here's some water. Here's a litter box. You're trapped in the house. I know you hate it, but guess what? You're fine.
1: Right. My brother has chickens, and he can't leave the house because nobody will take care of the chickens. They're worse than dogs, apparently.
2: My brother and his wife, they have chickens and pigs and peacocks, and when they go out of town, the in-laws have to move in.
1: You're right.
2: When my parents go out of town, I have to do a night shift and someone does a morning shift.
1: Okay, so a guy with two cats is questionable. Mm-hmm. What about a single guy that lives alone with three cats?
2: Is this a coworker? Because I don't know how else I'd meet him.
1: He's a friend of a friend.
2: We're not doing the same kind of activities. There's not a lot of room in here for activities, okay?
1: All right, and I got one more question. What about a single guy living alone with four cats? That's how many the guy I'm talking about has.
2: Is this a real person?
1: This is a real person.
2: How old is the dude?
1: Between 25 and 30.
2: And why does he have four cats?
1: Because he likes cats, according to him.
2: I mean, I get why you like cats.
1: Four cats seems excessive to me.
2: I mean, I almost had three because three kittens were left by their mother. Now, I could give you that excuse, but I would give that excuse every time. If you said, how many cats do you have? I'd say three because.
1: Right. You'd follow it up every time.
2: Don't think I'm a cat woman. Let me tell you why I have three. And that's the only reason I have two is because they were sisters.
1: 28-year-old dude with four cats.
2: That I can't tell you why anyone would have four cats. Whether it's a family, a woman, a man, that just seems like a lot. It's like four dogs. What are you doing?
1: Well, I got three dogs because.
2: Exactly.
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16: Anything has the potential to become a DUI checkpoint if you crash your car into it. 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I was leaving a party the other night, and this buddy of mine goes, "Hey, Ron, can you drive?" 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
19: 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Coleman Cooler, the same size, $30. I'm over at Buddy's house for a cookout this summer. He goes, "Hey man, you gotta get one of these Yeti Coolers. Keeps the ice cold for 3 days. I said, "We're on your deck right now. We are 15 feet away from your refrigerator. For $10, you could have bought an extension cord and brought your whole refrigerator right out here on the deck. We could be making ice right now." He goes, no, you need this. If you go on a boat overnight, you need to keep the ice cold overnight. I said, you don't own a boat. You have a kayak. That's the only boat you have. Where are you kayaking overnight? You need to keep the ice cold. If I'm going to spend $300 on a cooler, I want to put 2 beers in that at night, come down the next morning, open the lid, and have 32 beers in it. It's growing beers. That's why they're so expensive, honey. It's like a Petri dish of coolers.
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2: Temperatures stay fairly chilly as we head into the evening. We'll drop back down into the low 60s and upper 50s across the area. We'll start to heat up as we head into Friday and through the rest of your weekend back into the upper 80s. I'm WREG's meteorologist, Lindsay Gaffney.
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1: Come on now. Yeah, 98 won the max. You know, it'd be great to see Metallica at Simmons Bank Liberty Stadium. And before you say, yeah, right, you know, the stadium is being outfitted with a new tunnel for major concerts. I mean, that's the reason they spent the money to put in the new tunnel that would allow major concert and other events besides football to go to the stadium. And listen, they're playing Razorback Stadium. Metallica is at the end of May in 2027 in Fayetteville. I mean, why the hell wouldn't you go to Memphis, Tennessee and Simmons Bank Liberty Stadium? 46,000 to 47,000 or so you could sell. They're putting in a bunch of dates right now for October, November, and then in the early part of 2027 in Las Vegas. Yeah, Metallica getting in on the residency racket in Vegas.

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If you look on our schedule, you'll see Weird Al on our concert schedule. Yeah, he's got a date coming to the area. There's a bunch of shows planned for the area. 98.1TheMax.com. Weird Al, the reason I bring up Weird Al is he's in a small group of musicians now who have an asteroid. Is it an asteroid named after them? The International Astronomical Union has approved an asteroid designation honoring Weird Al. Yeah, he's joining others like Dolly Parton, Freddie Mercury, and I don't think Billy Joe Armstrong from Green Day has one, and he probably doesn't deserve one.

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1: Single guy living alone with a cat. No big deal. Two cats. Not really a big deal. Three cats.
2: Big deal.
1: It's getting out of hand. Four cats, I believe, is excessive.
2: According to veterinarians, if you get past four or five, you got problems. I need to know this.
1: Okay.
2: We got three cats, right? No, he's got four cats.
1: He's got four cats.
2: Jesus Christ. This is getting worse and worse. What is his living quarters?
1: As far as I know, he lives in an apartment. Like, I've never been to his house. But the guy's clean. His car's clean. He's clean, reasonably well-dressed, works outside for a living.
2: Four cats in an apartment.
1: Four cats in an apartment.
2: Are they outside cats?
1: I don't know the answer to that. I'm assuming when he says, I have four cats, no. That they are like go in and out like yours do.
2: They do or don't?
1: As far as I know, I would assume they do.
2: You would assume that, but man, I have had to bite my tongue on TikTok. They've got these like little things that you can put in the window for your cat, like they used to do with babies in the...
1: like the cage on the outside of the window.
2: I'm like, just let your cat out.
1: Right.
2: I'm too scared it'll run away. Well, then you don't need a cat.
1: If your cat doesn't like you enough to come back, then you probably don't need to have the cat to begin with.
2: All right, do the cats get Christmas stockings?
1: I also do not know the answer to that.
2: Do they get birthday parties?
1: I did not get this deep into the conversation of him having a cat, or multiple cats, as it were.
2: Does he ask the cats if he looks nice before he goes to work?
1: Probably. I do. I ask my dogs that every morning. Do I look okay?
2: He has a cast of cats.
1: A cast of cats.
2: He probably does the cats play when he gets home.
1: So I asked AI, what do we think of a guy living alone with four cats?
2: Mm-hmm.
1: And AI said, honestly, by itself, I don't think anything negative. A single guy living alone with four cats could mean a lot of things. He loves animals and enjoys their companionship. He's responsible enough to care for multiple pets. Cats are a big part of his lifestyle and home environment. Well, how can they not be a big part of your home environment if you have four of them?
2: In an apartment. Does he have cat socks?
1: He may prefer a quieter, more independent household. The stereotype of lonely cat person exists, but are usually oversimplified and often wrong. Plenty of happy, social, successful people have multiple cats simply because they enjoy them. So if you told me I'm a single guy living alone with four cats, my first thought would probably be, this guy really likes cats.
2: Apparently, he really does.
1: Or, oh, this guy really likes cats. Not, there's something wrong with him. And I don't think anything's wrong with old boy. It's just, I don't see how he brings a girl over and with a straight face shows her four cats.
2: And they start going all over her and batting her head.
1: Right. I just don't know how he tells a woman, come on over to my place. The cats are there. We'll hang out.
2: And then he says, let's sit down and watch a movie.
1: Right.
2: And then she gets up and leaves.
1: And she's like, I'm good. I'm going to go hang out with a real man.
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1: Am I?
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3: You ever feel like you're such a fat, useless blob of cookie dough that you just start exercising randomly in the middle of some other activity? You know what I mean? You're online at the bank, all of a sudden, maybe this will help my ass. Went to the Cheesecake Factory for the first time. This is a company that knows what America wants, don't they? Oh, yeah. Let's put factory right in the title. Let these fat tubalards think they can come sit at the end of a conveyor belt and have cheesecakes rammed right down their throats. I like how the waiters are disgusted with our habits now. You notice at the end of the meal they ask, are you still working on that? Right? Not if you enjoyed yourself. You still working on shoveling that into your fat skull? Yeah, I'll get you a doggy bag. We both know you don't have a dog. And if you did, you'd eat it.
4: Anything has the potential to become a DUI checkpoint if you crash your car into it. Don't drink and drive. That's what they say. They also say friends don't let friends drive drunk. Well, which one is it? Somebody's got to drive. I was leaving a party the other night, and this buddy of mine goes, hey, Ron, can you drive? I was like, I can drive. I can't get pulled over. Now, I'm not saying I've never driven drunk, because I've drank so much in my life. Now, on the back of my driver's license, there's a list of organs I need.
5: Now, I've never drank or done any drugs in my life. After the accident, it's changed slightly. You can't get marijuana in Idaho. Well, you can, but I don't know the guy. And, but in Los Angeles, you just put it into Google Maps. So like a couple of desperado bank robbers on the run, my mom and I roll up to this dispensary. I'm all banged up. I go, Mom, you do the talking. My son was hit by a bus. And we're wondering if you might have something to help him take the edge off. The energy that I felt from the other side of that counter, I can only describe to you as pure elation. I mean, this... I believe that this woman felt her life's calling was being fulfilled in that moment. I went home with enough marijuana to become the guy that you call.
6: Danny. Well, you told us a few years ago you wear the same underwear 3 days in a row.
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6: Temperatures stay fairly chilly as we head into the evening. We'll drop back down into the low 60s and upper 50s across the area. We'll start to heat up as we head into Friday and through the rest of your weekend back into the upper 80s. I'm WREG's meteorologist, Lindsay Gaffney.
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Now, man, ain't no fortunate son. That's most of us, right? 98 won the Max, Maximum Rock from Memphis. The ex-mayor of Shelby County. He gets his own stretch of Union Avenue named after.

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From

There's Led Zeppelin. Hey, we'll put together another big old fat block of Led Zeppelin tonight around 6:45 in our Stairway to Seven segment. And man, I'm loving it because we get to play some Led Zeppelin stuff that is it goes deep in their library, and they got a lot of it, man. If you got an idea for something, Led Zeppelin live, maybe 203-9898, our Rick Spada coding text line. You shine like a star, you know.

0: 98.1 The Max, say it's Ditch. Listen, if you missed some of this morning's show with Country Corey and Danny, guess what? You're in luck. Here's a highlight from this morning.
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4: Hey, I've got an idea. Why don't we call somebody up at random?
5: Should we see if we can keep them on the phone for 10 ridiculous survey questions? And guess what? I'll be quiet.
4: Okay.
5: They won't be able to hear me.
4: All right, let's try.
5: No, I won't be quiet, but they can't hear me.
4: Right. We'll turn you
5: off.
4: Why
5: did we change this up?
6: Hello, this is Ben.
4: Good morning, Ben. My name is Corey. I'm with the United States Census Bureau. We're doing nationwide consumer surveys this year, and I'm calling everybody in your area code to ask you to participate in our 10-question anonymous consumer survey.
6: Okay.
4: Awesome. Thank you so much, Ben. Question number one, do you use smart home technology?
6: Well, we're transitioning to using it, my wife and I. We're about halfway there, I'd say.
4: Okay, great. And how many light bulbs do you use in your home?
6: Oh, man, too many. I'd say 3 in there, 7. I think I'd say at least 30, maybe 35.
4: Okay. And when someone says we are all on the same page, how often do you ask what page number that is?
6: Oh, man, That's a good question. I don't know if I've ever clarified. I just assumed it was the first page.
4: Okay. So never. All right, great. How do you think Burger King has held on to power for so long?
6: Well, you know, I saw something, I don't know where it was, if it was an article I read or something, but actually what they're saying now is that the Burger King and McDonald's aren't nearly the dominating force they once were. People are eating more chicken, I think.
4: Okay, great.
5: Complicated order.
4: And are you more worried about artificial intelligence or natural stupidity?
6: Oh, I think AI is not good, honestly. You'd think natural selection would weed out the people who aren't very, you know, contemplative. But I really think that the computers are a problem.
4: Okay, so artificial, you're more worried about AI then? Okay, great.
6: Yes, definitely AI.
4: And do you ever worry the popularity of skiing is going downhill?
6: My wife, Jocelyn, she's tried to get me skiing many times, and I've got 2 left feet, so I've avoided it, but okay. I like it in theory.
4: And when you give your cat a bath, how do you get the fur off your tongue?
6: Oh, God. That's funny because we have 4 cats, and I don't think you're supposed to bathe them as much as people think.
4: Okay. Do you use pronouns or amateur nouns?
6: I don't. Is an amateur noun a real thing?
5: It is today.
4: So I don't know.
6: I don't know. That might be a blind spot of mine. I guess I use pronouns.
4: Okay. And one more question, ma'am. Do you believe the guy that invented envelopes said, all right, now lick it?
6: These are good questions. I think that whoever invented envelopes, you know, at the time, the mail service in the United States was actually a leader in the world's, the world's correspondence. And I think they actually intended for envelopes for there to be like a little dab of water on a stamp that people would touch. And because the less wealthy couldn't afford this, that's when saliva came into place.
4: Okay, great. Thank you so very much for your time. You've completed our survey. You helped make America a better place.
6: Oh, thank you. I appreciate it. You have a good day.
4: You too.
5: In his spare time, he watches Jeopardy. He goes to libraries, and he doesn't go to museums. He's the guy directing the museum.
4: Right.
5: He's the one directing the tour.
4: This guy is either more too intelligent for his own good or too lonely for his own good.
5: I would hate him at Thanksgiving.
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8: Good afternoon. We've got reports of a crash on Poplar Avenue at South Mendenhall Road, another accident on Airways Boulevard just south of Winchester Road, and there's a crash on Cottonwood Road at Clearbrook Street. I'm Garrett Loudon with your total traffic.
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17: My name is Andrew Norelli. I'm half Italian, half Norwegian. Italian people get very excited when I say that. Italian people love Italianness. See? They love it. They always come up to me after the show. You Italian? Where are you from? Where are you from? Rome, Venice, Sicily? Who? Your mother? Your father? Hey, oh, hey. They make Italian noises. Hey. You ever been there? You should go right now. It's not terribly diverse in this part of town, and I like diversity. I like meeting people from other countries. I always try to learn something in somebody else's language. That's what I do. I met a guy recently from Bulgaria. This is a true story. And I asked him, I said, how do I say in your language, I'm having fun? And I swear to God, he looked me right in the face and he goes, we don't have word for that. And I was like, that's okay, because what you gave me right there was much more valuable.

0: Maximum Rock for Memphis.
1: I think everybody has one alcohol that they just won't. And mine is tequila. No, not woo. Boo. And sometimes, boom, ow, blood. That's just, yep, never a happy ending when I drink tequila. Awful, awful. I firmly believe tequila's just made out of bruises. That there's just a South American factory somewhere where they're punching people in the arm and tequila squirts out, and they bottle it and try and sell it to stupid Americans. Like, this is a very good brand. It's called Two for Flinching, a.k.a. Dos para Flinching. I'm not buying that. That's fake Spanish. That's bogus Spanish. It's dubious Spanish is what that is.
0: Danny.
2: I finally got somebody to have a crush on me, and he's blind.
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3: 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We put adjectives on everything you possibly could.
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4: Now, I've never drank or done any drugs in my life. After the accident, it's changed slightly. You can't get marijuana in Idaho. Well, you can, but I don't know the guy. And, but in Los Angeles, you just put it into Google Maps. So, like a couple of desperado bank robbers on the run, my mom and I roll up to this dispensary. I'm all banged up. I go, Mom, you do the talking. My son was hit by a bus. And we're wondering if you might have something to help him take the edge off. The energy that I felt from the other side of that counter, I can only describe to you as pure elation. I mean, this... I believe that this woman felt her life's calling was being fulfilled in that moment. I went home with enough marijuana to become the guy that you call.
5: You ever feel like you're such a fat, useless blob of cookie dough that you just start exercising randomly in the middle of some other activity? You know what I mean? You're online at the bank, all of a sudden, maybe this will help my ass. Went to the Cheesecake Factory for the first time. This is a company that knows what America wants, don't they? Oh, yeah. Let's put factory right in the title. Let these fat tubalards think they can come sit at the end of a conveyor belt and have cheesecakes rammed right down their throats. I like how the waiters are disgusted with our habits now. You notice at the end of the meal they ask, are you still working on that? Right? Not if you enjoyed yourself. You still working on shoveling that into your fat skull? Yeah, I'll get you a doggy bag. We both know you don't have a dog. And if you did, you'd eat it.
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7: Temperatures stay fairly chilly as we head into the evening. We'll drop back down into the low 60s and upper 50s across the area. We'll start to heat up as we head into Friday and through the rest of your weekend back into the upper 80s. I'm WREG's meteorologist, Lindsay Gaffney.
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I think I go back to the Napster fight, you know, that Metallica waged against the creators of Napster. For those of you who were around back then and you know the name Napster, late 90s, early 2000s, 2001, I think, when they officially shut it down. And part of it was in part because of a lawsuit by Metallica to shut them down because of copyright infringement. But it seemed like it was that was the beginning of the battle with musicians over more control of their own music, you know? And Napster, by the way, is still around. It still exists, but you know what it is now? Napster used to be a music streaming website, just for those who don't know. Now it's an AI platform. Yeah, it transferred into it doesn't stream anymore. It shut down the music side of the stuff, and it's now an AI platform, Napster is. But, you know, there was a period when bands really didn't have a whole lot of say in their own music. I mean, record labels ruled the day. And then Napster, you know, kind of changed even the fan part of it to where the artists had very little control. But there was a time when, you know, Metallica, or excuse me, Motley Crue originally wrote the song called Shout with the Devil. And their record label said, no, you need to go back to the drawing board. Nobody's going to play a song called Shout with the Devil. So they said, all right, well, we'll leave the song as it is and we'll just call it Shout at the Devil. And their record label said, okay, that'll work. But that was a time when bands didn't have as much control. They were dictated what they should and shouldn't do with their music.

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0: It's crazy, isn't it? That thing called love, it'll drive you nuts. 98.1 The Max, Maximum Rock from Memphis, I'm Ditch. We're going to be at Mallard's Croft Sporting Club on Thursday, next Thursday, 1 week from today, in Byhalia, Mississippi. We still have, I was told yesterday, some space in our morning flight and afternoon flight for our Clays for Kids benefit. And it is it's a fundraiser for Ronald McDonald House, both the West Tennessee locations and Northeast Arkansas. And Shin, Helena Agra Enterprises, presenting Clays for Kids. Also, big thanks to our friends at Mitch Wright Plumbing, Heating, and Air for always getting on board with these great causes that we present to them. There will be a Shin merch tent. There'll be games, some really fun games to do on the side, like five stand, duck flush. After the shooting is done in the sporting clay shoot, we're going to have an unwind with special Duck Club bourbon and Almadel Jaguar tequila tasting. We're also going to have a silent auction, some live music. It's going to be a great day, man. So hope you join us. Even if you're not shooting, come out and join us. 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Everybody's welcome. 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
8: How unbelievable is it that in this country, we have to stop ourselves from eating? 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How disgusting are we? 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And on this side, cats eating appetizers. Fluffy, don't fill up on the salmon. 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
3: You ever feel like you're such a fat, useless blob of cookie dough that you just start exercising randomly in the middle of some other activity? You know what I mean? You're online at the bank, all of a sudden, maybe this will help my ass. Went to the Cheesecake Factory for the first time. This is a company that knows what America wants, don't they? Oh, yeah. Let's put factory right in the title. Let these fat tubalards think they can come sit at the end of a conveyor belt and have cheesecakes rammed right down their throats. I like how the waiters are disgusted with our habits now. You notice at the end of the meal they ask, are you still working on that? Right? Not if you enjoyed yourself. You still working on shoveling that into your fat skull? Yeah, I'll get you a doggy bag. We both know you don't have a dog. And if you did, you'd eat it.
0: Danny.
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5: My name is Andrew Norelli. I'm half Italian, half Norwegian. Italian people get very excited when I say that. Italian people love Italianness. See? They love it. They always come up to me after the show. You Italian? Where are you from? Where are you from? Rome? Venice? Sicily? Who? Your mother? Your father? Hey, oh, hey. They make Italian noises. Hey. You ever been there? You should go right now.
6: It's not terribly diverse in this part of town, and I like diversity. I like meeting people from other countries. I always try to learn something in somebody else's language. That's what I do. I met a guy recently from Bulgaria. This is a true story. And I asked him, I said, how do I say in your language, I'm having fun? And I swear to God, he looked me right in the face and he goes, we don't have a word for that. And I was like, that's okay, because what you gave me right there was much more valuable.
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16: Temperatures stay fairly chilly as we head into the evening. We'll drop back down into the low 60s and upper 50s across the area. We'll start to heat up as we head into Friday and through the rest of your weekend back into the upper 80s. I'm WREG's meteorologist, Lindsay Gaffney.
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The Beasties, 98.1 The Max, Maximum Rock for Memphis. Let's go back for a minute in history. A story that some of us remember, early 80s, it was 82. It was called the Tylenol Murders. Do you remember that? People were being poisoned by Tylenol that they were taking, or what was added to the Tylenol that they were taking, not by the Tylenol, but seven people died. And there was a man found by authorities in Boise, Idaho. His death was ruled a death by cyanide. Okay. Nobody knew who this guy was. He was just known as the Wanderer, the Boise Wanderer, until DNA now has identified this guy as Dr. Francis Batikowski. He was a chemist who had an obsession with poisons and worked at pharmacies in the 80s. And those who knew him said he had a history of not only working in pharmacies, but people he worked with have come forward and said, oh, yeah, that's the weirdo who had a fascination with carrying out the perfect crime. So I didn't realize the Tylenol murders were still unsolved. And this may be the guy that was lacing Tylenol with cyanide. Seven people died from it. And, of course, Tylenol just about went.

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From

Yeah, about 6:45 or so. We'll do the Stairway to Seven, a block of this band. I need some suggestions for tonight's Stairway to Seven. 203-9898, our Rick's Powder Coating text line, if you got an idea.

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1: I think you're right.
3: The AGT champion and the winner of $1 million is...

0: So she's kind of badass.
1: I mean, if you didn't know, that was Seven Nation Army. She made it her own.
0: Yeah.
1: Thank God that you can make Seven Nation Army your own, because that is what we are going to do Saturday morning.
0: Absolutely it is.
1: Hopefully you can recognize it.
0: Well, I got pretty confident yesterday.
1: Oh, yeah?
0: Yeah, going through it. Once you told me that that middle chorus was twice as long as the others, I get clicked after that. Because it didn't click in my head, so I'm playing it. And I was trying to play it half as long, and that middle chorus messed me up every time. And it just never clicked with me that it was twice as long.
1: I mean, I have to do a couple chords, not really. Like, I just have to do 64 times, boom, boom, boom, boom, boom, boom, boom. And I still can't do it. That's all I have to do, 64 times. Well, I'll tell you, my fingers just can't.
0: The repetition of it, yeah. I get it.
1: Yeah, it's hard. And then I don't know how to hold the damn thing. My arms hurt by the end of it. I'm like, I can't get through this whole thing.
0: Let the strap do the work.
1: Well, it's not, I don't know how to hold it. I put the strap up, I put the strap down.
0: You just wear wherever's comfortable is really.
1: I knew you would say that. Nowhere is comfortable.
0: Nowhere's comfortable, though. That's the problem, right?
1: Yeah, it's not comfortable. And it just like hangs straight. And for whatever reason, I want the neck of it up.
0: You got used to playing that stand-up bass, so you want it a little more elevated, is a little more.
1: I guess. My fingers just feel like they wrap around easier the higher my left hand is.
0: Right, right. So Saturday morning at the Blue Hope Walk, 4850.
1: It makes our debut.
0: Right. And then we're going to walk for prostate cancer awareness. So it's just going to be an all-around good day. 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
1: Yeah, we'll have vendors out there. We'll also have live music from Gary Goen, which is going to be amazing. He'll be in tomorrow to talk about that, but... You know, he's kind of a big deal around town.
0: So it's going to be a lot of fun at Latimer Lakes Park Saturday morning around 10. We'll see you out there. We'll play our little song and sign autographs after.
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5: Good afternoon. There's a crash on Highway 385 eastbound at Hacks Cross Road. Another crash on East Parkway at Sam Cooper Boulevard. And there's an accident on Poplar Avenue at South Mendenhall Road. I'm Garrett Loudon with your total traffic.
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13: 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Coleman cooler, the same size, $30. I'm over at Buddy's house for a cookout this summer. He goes, hey, man, you got to get one of these Yeti coolers. Keeps the ice cold for 3 days. I said, we're on your deck right now. We are 15 feet away from your refrigerator. For $10, you could have bought an extension cord and brought your whole refrigerator right out here on the deck. We could be making ice right now. He goes, no, you need this. If you go on a boat overnight, you need to keep the ice cold overnight. I said, you don't own a boat. You have a kayak. That's the only boat you have. Where are you kayaking overnight? You need to keep the ice cold. If I'm going to spend $300 on a cooler, I want to put 2 beers in that at night, come down the next morning, open the lid, and have 32 beers in it. It's growing beers. That's why they're so expensive, honey. It's like a Petri dish of coolers.
3: My family took me to a water park. The first ride we went on was the giant slide. It's like 20 stories high. And I'm looking for the elevator. There's no elevator. How do you get up there? It's $35 to get in. You should carry my ass up there. How do you get up? I'm in flip-flops and a Speedo, and I'm walking up a mountain. Let's not visualize. Just let's move on, shall we? I'm walking up this thing, and I'm a little bit afraid of heights. And I'm halfway up. I'm going, Ricola. Heidi went by with her grandfather. I don't know how high we went. I got to the top of the slide. Was it a slide? Nay, nay. Because I did not slide. At no point did my butt touch slide. You reach around and you're not touching slide. That's a free fall. I was not issued a parachute. And I hit the water. 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I pop out of the water. I hear, where's my baby? Where's my baby?
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1: Now, I've never drank or done any drugs in my life. After the accident, it's changed slightly. You can't get marijuana in Idaho. Well, you can, but I don't know the guy. And, but in Los Angeles, you just put it into Google Maps. So, like a couple of desperado bank robbers on the run, my mom and I roll up to this dispensary. I'm all banged up. I go, "Mom, you do the talking." My son was hit by a bus. We're wondering if you might have something to help him take the edge off. The energy that I felt from the other side of that counter, I can only describe to you as pure elation. I mean, this... I believe that this woman felt her life's calling was being fulfilled in that moment. I went home with enough marijuana to become the guy that you call.
0: Danny.
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4: 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How disgusting are we? 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
6: Temperatures stay fairly chilly as we head into the evening. We'll drop back down into the low 60s and upper 50s across the area. We'll start to heat up as we head into Friday and through the rest of your weekend back into the upper 80s. I'm WREG's meteorologist, Lindsay Gaffney.
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Yeah, his pretty woman named Courtney had a love of heart-shaped boxes. It was a little, it was one of those funny kind of goofy inside story things between Kurt and Courtney. Yeah, so we decided to write a song about it. Here's Courtney's heart-shaped box on the mic.

All right, then. Figured you out. Nickelback, 98.1 The Max, Maximum Rock from Memphis. Got this odor of like, smells like a protein oat. Do you know like the oats that you heat up in the microwave in the morning? And the ones that are made specifically with infused with all this protein, it's what it smells like. And why is it that we have to have protein on everything? I saw a big old display at Walmart over the weekend. Doritos infused with protein. Is that the marketing ploy now? If we put protein on everything, people will think that it's healthier. We don't need protein put on everything we eat and drink. You just don't. There are other natural places you can get protein, and it's not a Dorito, I promise you that.

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98.1 The Max, Maximum Rock from Memphis. Yes, we will walk with you. You know, some people say, well, until you've walked in my shoes. Well, you know, maybe I haven't walked in your shoes, but I would certainly love to walk with you on Saturday, our Blue Hope Walk, to support those who have walked in the shoes of prostate cancer, or somebody who they directly know has had to deal with prostate cancer. It's all about awareness. It's all about getting screened. And early detection is the key to it. I mean, you know what, guys? As we get older, I know you don't want to talk about it, but you get older, you get more responsibilities, and other people depend on you. So being aware of the possibilities of prostate cancer and getting an early screening is key. So let's join together on Saturday for the Blue Hope Walk. It's a one-mile walk. It's easy. Latimer Lakes Park in Horn Lake. Toyota of Hernando, our presenting sponsor for this, which make it all possible. 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We'll have food trucks, live music. Gary Gowen Group's going to perform after the walk. Vendors, exhibitors, all kinds of stuff. And we look forward to seeing you out there. Again, thanks to Toyota of Hernando, Southeast Urology Network, Super Low Foods, Zenith.

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2: Tell me what theme song this is.
3: You recognize it immediately.
4: I dated the kid from there.
2: Did you really?
4: Yeah, I dated the oldest one. You forget that all the time.
2: I forget it all the time. How'd that relationship turn out?
4: I mean, he's gone to jail for 85 DUIs and domestic violence. I think it turned out perfect.
2: Just the way you wanted it, huh?
4: Yeah.
2: Well, now, another kid from Home Improvement has been arrested. On Monday, Jonathan Taylor Thomas, the youngest of the Home Improvement brothers.
4: No, second, middle.
2: Is he the middle one?
4: Yeah.
2: Oh, okay. I thought he was the youngest. He was arrested during a traffic stop in Malibu shortly after midnight. The cops approached a car that was blocking traffic because it was stopped at a green light. They began a DUI investigation, but Jonathan Taylor Thomas, who was a passenger in the vehicle, was uncooperative.
4: Man, just be quiet.
2: Right?
4: Sit there and be quiet. Let your friend get arrested and you be quiet.
2: Yeah, just let it go down.
4: Let it go. Be quiet.
2: Police say he ignored their instructions by getting out of the car and repeatedly approaching them. When they tried to detain him, he kicked the deputy in the stomach. That's a golden ticket to jail every time.
4: Why do they not know this?
2: He was hauled in and booked on suspicion of felony obstruction and public intox. And like Danny says, Zachary Ty Bryan has been in the law many times.
4: Yes.
2: He's been dealing with it for a while now.
4: For his whole life. Not with me. He was a very nice guy, actually, when I met him. But I will say that I thought this kid would be the one that got out of it all, Jonathan Taylor Thomas, because he went on to act a little more, but then he hung it up and went to Harvard and said, I'm going to study and I'm going to make my life not about acting. And here we are. And the last thing he did was in 2015. So they always come back, but
2: I don't think he wanted to come back.
4: So the mom and the youngest kid, Taryn Noah Smith, those are the only two that have not been arrested on that show.
2: That's correct. Of course, Tim Allen, you know, he had like federal cocaine charges or something in the 70s, late 70s, early 80s, something like that, before his comedy career took off.
4: Exactly.
2: So if you're ever hanging out with somebody and they say, I was on the show Home Improvement, maybe beware.
4: I'll tell you, though, when I went to Zachary's house, like, he had the bike, the Bender bike. Is that what it was, Bender?
2: Mm-hmm. Yeah.
4: All this stuff. Like, he never got over that show ending. But he didn't seem like the, I don't know now. I didn't know Hollywood was like it was back then when I met him.
2: Right.
4: So I don't know if he was, you know, diddled. I wouldn't be surprised if all those kids were, you know, any one of them in Hollywood.
2: I get it.
4: But he was more like very sad that he didn't have his family anymore. He said that Tim and Patricia became like mom and dad to him. And it was devastating when the show ended, like when he was 15.
2: Yeah, there are a lot of shows like that with the family shows.
4: No,
2: where
4: kid actors are coming out on top.
2: No, they're not. No.
4: And if they are, it's the percentage is as low as the NFL.
2: You're exactly right.
4: Don't send your kids to Hollywood.
2: There's our warning this morning.
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1: I bought my mom an Amazon Alexa. Anybody got one of these? I bought it for her because every day she gets up and has to walk down a hallway to get to the bathroom in the middle of the night. So I said, Mama, check this out. Alexa, turn on the light. Light turns on. I said, Alexa, turn off the light. Light turns off. She goes, that's amazing. And then we practiced that for 3 hours. 2 days later, she calls me up. She goes, that thing you bought me stopped working. I said, what thing? She goes, that thing that's supposed to turn my light on and off. I said, are you saying the phrase right? She goes, I'm saying it exactly how you told me. I said, are you saying? She goes, listen, I'll do it right now. Just listen. Amanda. I go, Mom, stop. Not Amanda, it's Alexa. I even wrote it down in three places, next to your bed, next to the machine, in the living room. She goes, maybe that's why it's not working. I go, no, that's exactly why it's not working. She goes, calm down, let me try it. Alexa, turn on the light. I'm on the phone waiting. I go, did it work? She goes, oh, I don't know. I'll let you know when I get home. I go, it doesn't work like that. It's not just in the air everywhere you go, you crazy person.
2: Danny. It's like defense on themselves.
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1: My family took me to a water park. The first ride we went on was the giant slide. It's like 20 stories high. And I'm looking for the elevator. There's no elevator. How do you get up there? It's $35 to get in. You should carry my ass up there. How do you get up? I'm in flip-flops and a Speedo, and I'm walking up a mountain. Let's not visualize. Just let's move on, shall we? I'm walking up this thing, and I'm a little bit afraid of heights. And I'm halfway up. I'm going, Ricola. Heidi went by with her grandfather. I don't know how high we went. I got to the top of the slide. Was it a slide? Nay, nay. Because I did not slide. At no point did my butt touch slide. You reach around and you're not touching slide. That's a free fall. I was not issued a parachute. And I hit the water. Shouldn't have been there. I pop out of the water. I hear, where's my baby? Where's my baby?
2: My name is Andrew Norelli. I'm half Italian, half Norwegian. Italian people get very excited when I say that. Italian people love Italianness. See? They love it. They always come up to me after the show.
3: You Italian? Where are you from? Where are you from? Rome? Venice? Sicily? Who? Your mother? Your father? Hey, oh, hey.
2: They make Italian noises.
3: Hey. You ever been there? Should go right now.
2: It's not terribly diverse in this part of town, and I like diversity. I like meeting people from other countries. I always try to learn something in somebody else's language. That's what I do. I met a guy recently from Bulgaria. This is a true story. And I asked him, I said, how do I say in your language, I'm having fun? And I swear to God, he looked me right in the face and he goes, we don't have a word for that. And I was like, that's okay, because what you gave me right there was much more valuable.

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9: Temperatures stay fairly chilly as we head into the evening. We'll drop back down into the low 60s and upper 50s across the area. We'll start to heat up as we head into Friday and through the rest of your weekend back into the upper 80s. I'm WREG's meteorologist, Lindsay Gaffney.

You know, there are some artists who would be smart to take advice from Lane Staley, the great, late, great Lane Staley. He was never... he didn't like artists who wrote political messages into their music. Staley always thought that musicians shouldn't be political. He says he didn't feel like, including himself, they should be preaching to their audience about things they necessarily weren't qualified to elaborate on. But one thing that he was preachy about, and that was about censorship and consumption of meat. And it was rolled up into one song called Man in the Box. Yeah, about censorship and animal cruelty. So it was kind of like, well, you could take your pick. The song could be taken one way or it could be taken another. You decide.

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Huge record. Huge breakout record for the band live in the early 90s. Throwing Copper was the album. Lightning Crashes, you remember that song? Selling the Drama, a political song, both political and religious, actually. Ed Kowalczyk told me once in a radio station interview that the song was about the manipulation that politicians and religious leaders, how they manipulate followers.

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3: Good evening. There's a major crash on Walnut Grove Road eastbound at Humphreys Boulevard causing major delays. Another crash on Highway 385 eastbound at Hacks Cross Road. And there's an accident on Walnut Grove Road eastbound at Grove Park Road. I'm Garrett Loudon with your total traffic.
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1: Anything has the potential to become a DUI checkpoint if you crash your car into it. 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I was like, "I can drive. 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Now, I'm not saying I've never driven drunk, because I've drank so much in my life, now on the back of my driver's license, there's a list of organs I need.
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9: My name is Andrew Norelli. I'm half Italian, half Norwegian. Italian people get very excited when I say that. Italian people love Italianness. See? They love it. They always come up to me after the show. "You Italian? Where are you from? Where are you from? Rome, Venice, Sicily? Who? Your mother? Your father? Hey, oh, hey." They make Italian noises. "Hey. You ever been there? You should go right now." It's not terribly diverse in this part of town, and I like diversity. I like meeting people from other countries. I always try to learn something in somebody else's language. That's what I do. I met a guy recently from Bulgaria. This is a true story. And I asked him, I said, "How do I say in your language, I'm having fun?" And I swear to God, he looked me right in the face and he goes, "We don't have a word for that." And I was like, "That's okay, because what you gave me right there was much more valuable."
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11: Beautiful early fall weather continues across the Mid-South. We'll be dropping into the upper 50s and lower 60s again tonight. Temperatures on your Friday will be a bit warmer than the last couple of days, thanks to a little more sunshine. We'll have highs in the lower to mid-80s. From WREG News Channel 3, I'm Chief Meteorologist Tyler Eliason.

Got a pretty badass block put together for you for tonight's Stairway to Seven, our Led Zeppelin block, and we'll dive into that coming up, getting us a little closer. You too. You have found what you're looking for, and it's right here at 98.1 The Max.

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1: You ever feel like you're such a fat, useless blob of cookie dough that you just start exercising randomly in the middle of some other activity? You know what I mean? You're online at the bank, all of a sudden, maybe this will help my ass. Went to the Cheesecake Factory for the first time. This is a company that knows what America wants, don't they? Oh, yeah. Let's put factory right in the title. Let these fat tubalards think they can come sit at the end of a conveyor belt and have cheesecakes rammed right down their throats. I like how the waiters are disgusted with our habits now. You notice at the end of the meal they ask, are you still working on that? Right? Not if you enjoyed yourself. You still working on shoveling that into your fat skull? Yeah, I'll get you a doggy bag. We both know you don't have a dog. And if you did, you'd eat it.
2: I bought my mom an Amazon Alexa. Anybody got one of these? I bought it for her because every day she gets up and has to walk down a hallway to get to the bathroom in the middle of the night. So I said, Mama, check this out. Alexa, turn on the light. Light turns on. I said, Alexa, turn off the light. Light turns off. She goes, that's amazing. And then we practiced that for 3 hours. 2 days later, she calls me up. She goes, that thing you bought me stopped working. I said, what thing? She goes, that thing that's supposed to turn my light on and off. I said, are you saying the phrase right? She goes, I'm saying it exactly how you told me. I said, are you saying? She goes, listen, I'll do it right now. Just listen. Amanda. I go, Mom, stop. Not Amanda, it's Alexa. I even wrote it down in three places, next to your bed, next to the machine, in the living room. She goes, maybe that's why it's not working. I go, no, that's exactly why it's not working. She goes, calm down, let me try it. Alexa, turn on the light. I'm on the phone waiting. I go, did it work? She goes, oh, I don't know, I'll let you know when I get home. I go, it doesn't work like that. It's not just in the air everywhere you go, you crazy person.

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3: 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We could be making ice right now. He goes, no, you need this. 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You need to keep the ice cold. 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That's why they're so expensive, honey. It's like a Petri dish of coolers.
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9: Beautiful early fall weather continues across the Mid-South. We'll be dropping into the upper 50s and lower 60s again tonight. Temperatures on your Friday will be a bit warmer than the last couple of days thanks to a little more sunshine. We'll have highs in the lower to mid-80s. From WREG News Channel 3, I'm Chief Meteorologist Tyler Eliason.
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How about that, man? Led Zeppelin's Night Flight, a song about dodging the draft, released on Physical Graffiti. Originally going to be put out on Led Zeppelin 3 or 4, I forget which one. They had a lot of songs they recorded, and some of them were unfinished, and then they finished them and put them later on records. But yeah, here it is, man. That's a good way to kick off our Stairway to Seven with the band Led Zeppelin. Here's All My Love, 98.1 The Max.

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